Star 99.1. Coming up here in a few minutes, we'll take a look at your rock music news for the day. This is good news. It seems that Blink 182 is back in action. The Strokes are changing up their album release date. And Sublime puts out their first album in 30 years. It's Oasis. It's Champagne Supernova. I'm playing this for you today because I feel like you might just need it.

0: Star 99.1, Hawaii's alternative rock. Let's take a look today at your rock music news. Sublime released their first album under the band's name in 30 years. Jacob Knoll admitted that filling his late father Bradley's shoes has been tough, but he's like, you know what? He's keeping his father's legacy alive. He might not do it forever, but happy to do it right now. It's called Until the Sun Explodes, and you can check it out. The lineup for twin German festivals Rock Am Ring and Rock Im Park are being revealed. Blink-182, Linkin Park, Iron Maiden, Biscuit, some of the headliners. And that means that Blink-182 is doing just fine. They just took a break. The Strokes are pushing back the release of their new album, Reality Waits. Looks like it now. It will be out on July the 24th. Aerosmith's Greatest Hits album climbed to number 8 on the top hard rock albums chart, showcasing the band's enduring popularity. So you can check that Greatest Hits album out. Plus, the Foos kicked off their European Take Cover tour in Norway with a set list that included rarities, some tour debuts, and some deep cuts. They will continue through Europe and UK before heading to North America in August.
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I mean, I guess you don't have to yell, but you know what I'm saying. 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Blink-182, it's all the small things.

What's up? Mel Taylor here on Star 99.1. The neighborhood is on the island now officially and live at Blaisdell Arena tonight. Might be able to snag some tickets. I don't know. You can check at Ticketmaster.com. And good luck. Going to be a great show tonight with Star 99.1.

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In my household, we have a bunch of televisions, but there's one specific in the kitchen, and it has been on the World's Cup every day, and it will probably be like that for the next half month or so. I love World's Cup. It's Death Cab for Cutie with Riptides.

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Star 99.1. Hi, it's Mel. I'm actually soon to get out of here, but I hope you enjoy the rest of your afternoon. Whatever the heck you got going on, it's Monday. Hope it's going smooth. 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
1: Green Day. They've released a trailer for Nimrod's A Green Day Comedy, which is coming to the theaters. The trailer includes a scene where Green Day plays themselves. Well, the movie Nimrods is about three pals who journey to Los Angeles mistakenly believing their band is opening for Green Day on New Year's Eve. And this road trip is, well, it's based on exploits of Green Day and their years of living in a tour van. I know it also includes Green Day performances done especially for the film. Nimrods, A Green Day Comedy, hits theaters August 14th.
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1: Stone Temple Pilots. I was lucky enough to see Stone Temple Pilots with Chester Bennington. You remember when they teamed up, they released an EP. It is really good. It sounds exactly what it is. Stone Temple Pilots with Chester Bennington. Give it a listen if you haven't heard it yet. It's Linkin Park. It's In the End.

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1: Shake Shack bringing back a viral fave. I'll tell you what it is, two songs. Here's Eminem.

0: Star 99.1. Shake Shack has brought back the Dubai Chocolate Pistachio Shake to its menus nationwide for a limited time. It's inspired by the viral Dubai Chocolate Bar. And the shake features pistachio custard, toasted katafi, and a dark chocolate shell, delighting fans who have eagerly been awaiting its return. It was originally introduced in April of 2025. The shake went viral last summer, and it's become a popular item on the menu. And the Dubai chocolate trend has captivated chocolate lovers worldwide, and it continues to be a hit at Shake Shack.
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2: 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Snoop Dogg, Weezer, Zara Larsson,
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1: My name's Shroom, filling in for Mike Jones today. 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
1: A Deerfield Beach, Florida man committed a carjacking, a French fry theft, and a drug possession all in one lunch break. His name, Corey Coddington. He allegedly crashed his SUV into a tree and then stole the car of a woman who stopped to check on him. He drove to a nearby Chick-fil-A then, where witnesses say he got out covered in blood and then snatched a French fry from a child and demanded a milkshake. When a bystander asked if he was okay, he reportedly snapped, "Does it look like I'm okay?" Employees gave the child a free replacement order. That's nice. This guy was arrested at an adjacent gas station where deputies also recovered more than 10 grams of MDMA from his backpack. Oh, imagine that.
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3: 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Major Lazer. 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Snoop Dogg, Weezer, Zara Larsson,
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1: My name's Shroom. 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
2: 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And I'm really excited about it. 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
1: 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And if they're like, well, I don't like this music, then you know it's not going to work out. Spot of the Mud, Blurry,

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1: Make sure you enter the keyword trip right now on our website to win $2,500. 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We want you to win your share of it right now. 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I'm Shroom, or Somber. It's back to Friends.

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1: Father's Day is coming up on Sunday. Well, do you have a Father's Day message that you're going to give your dad?
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1: A Rubik's Cube enthusiast just broke a Guinness World Record by solving two Rubik's Cubes mid-air during their very first ever skydiving experience. 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And they did two of them. 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
1: Green Day's Nimrods, a Green Day comedy, is coming to theaters, and in the new trailer, you can see Green Day appear as themselves. And this movie is about three pals that journey to Los Angeles, mistakenly believing their band is opening for Green Day on New Year's Eve. And it's based on the exploits of Green Day and their years of living in a tour van. Also includes Green Day performances done especially for the movie. It's theaters August 14th.
2: 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I say you look so fine that I really want to make you mine. 4, 5, 6, come on and get your kicks. Now you don't need.

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I said, you look so fine that I really wanna make you mine. Four, five, six, come on and get your kicks. Now you don't need

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Red jumpsuit apparatus face down. Thanks for spending your Monday afternoon with me. My name's Shroom, filling in for Mike Jones. Let's foster the people, pumped up kicks.

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1: What's going on? It's Alex Mack. Now, I don't know if you got a chance to listen, but on Friday, we got the new Sublime album. 21 new Sublime songs. Like, come on. It's incredible. Let me play the title track right now. It's Until the Sun Explodes.

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1: Did you see Third Eye Blind just played at Vans Warped Tour over in D.C. this past weekend? 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Hey, let me know what else you want to hear, though. It's Monday. We're starting off the week. 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That is literally my job. 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
1: I'm sorry if you were trying to see that live. Flyleaf's tour completely sold out. 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Yellow Card on tour this summer also, with Newfound Glory and Plain White Tees. I'd grab a ticket to that for sure. See this new one live? It's Better Days.

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My name's Alex Mack. Look, we're always trying to keep you up to date on all the latest shows coming to Oahu. 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
2: 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And that's like sort of the power of music too. Like, obviously, Dirty Heads, Chillers. This new song, so good. It's one of those days. Yeah.

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1: What's up? It's Alex Mack. I was like reminding myself this today, and I was like, I should share with you too. Just a reminder to hydrate. It sounds simple, but like, you gotta drink some water. It's June. Hey, Tame Impala right now. It's Dracula.

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1: Hey, what's going on? It's Alex Mack. Now, I saw this band recently for the first time live. Blown away. I think they're one of those bands that actually sounds better live. I mean, look, I love the recorded version as well. Obviously, I'm playing it for you, but see them live if you can. They're called Edge Hill. This is Double Take.
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0: 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I'll admit, we have a lot going on right now. 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It takes like a second. You just like hit the little plus sign icon. 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It's like one tap.
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2: 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Kenny Chesney. Lainey Wilson. Major Lazer. 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Snoop Dogg, Weezer, Zara Larsson,
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1: Yo, what's going on? It's Alex Mack. I was watching an interview with the lead singer of this band. It's Death Cab for Cutie. Lead singer is Ben Gibbard. And in the interview, he was like, I think I'm Death Cab for Cutie's biggest fan. Which, like, not in a pretentious way, like, we're the best. He just, like, really loves the music. And I think that totally comes through, like, in this new one. It's Riptides.

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1: People are always trying to, you know, push the limits with TSA, I feel like. 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It's like, or just like an empty one. 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
1: Just saw this list that popped up on my social media. It doesn't apply to me, but maybe to you. 10 highest paying jobs for teens. Okay, I'm going to go in order, like lowest to highest. 3, 2, 1, okay? 3 was a retail supervisor, which I feel like makes sense. Number 2 was a babysitter. Number 1, I have some questions about. Remember, this list is for teens. Car mechanic. Maybe I just can't believe that because I'm like not a car guy, but that feels like a pretty intense job for a teenager. I don't know, I'm just saying. Dexter and the Moon Rocks right now, though. This is freaking out.

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1: Hey, friendly reminder here. You still got a bunch of chances to win your piece of $250,000. Yeah, trying to help you celebrate America's 250th birthday. Maybe like funding, you know, a cool like road trip or a city you haven't been to. You know, you gotta go explore some of this country, right? 250 years. That's wild. Chances to win $2,500 kicking back in tomorrow. You got keywords each weekday. So make sure you hit up the website and, you know, check out what time you need to leave.
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1: This is going to sound crazy, but stay with me here. It's Alex Mack. I have been in the process of moving, and I still don't have internet in my new apartment. So to solve that, I went to the thrift store, and I got like an old DVD player and was like looking through some DVDs. I've had so much joy putting in like a physical DVD, getting like the start screen and seeing, you know, the special features and scene selection and all that. Like, it's brought me so much joy. Also just watched The Matrix and Matrix Reloaded this weekend. Super worth it. Like, DVD players are kind of awesome.

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My name's Alex Mack. 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
1: Just a little teaser for your new music show. Remember, Emerging Alt is a full hour of all new stuff. That's tonight at 11 o'clock, but a band that I've been playing for you on that show, figured I'd play a little tonight. They're called Temper City. They've just, like, been doing their first shows ever. They're so good. This is Self-Aware.

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1: A little bummed I missed the first Warped Tour dates over the weekend. I just kicked off, you know, the 2026 Warped Tour season. In Washington, D.C. this past weekend. Yellow Card performed. Looked amazing. This is them right now. It's Better Days.

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1: 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If you don't know how to do that, like, start incorporating that in your life. 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
1: 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You might as well hit the little microphone button. That's our talk back feature. Just tell me your name, where you're listening from, what you want to hear. 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
1: I've been putting off getting a game system for years now. I think like the last one I owned, like I had a GameCube and a PS2. I was like, I don't need a Switch or the Switch 2 or any of that kind of stuff. Then they announced that they're remaking Legend of Zelda Ocarina of Time. As a millennial, I just don't know that I can say no to that. I think this is what it took to get me to buy a Switch. It's going to happen.

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What's going on? 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

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It's called Unshatter. It's kind of talking about like their story, like kind of falling apart as a band after Chester's death. They're rebuilding and their purpose. I'm really excited for it. If you want to sign up for updates, you can go to unshattermovie.com. Get ready for the release. The Yellow Card and Good Charlotte in the meantime, it's Bedroom Posters.

0: Young the Giant, Different Kind of Love. We could have a different kind of love. In Color, Headlights. Yellow Card, Bedroom Posters.
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1: I got you a full hour of new music coming up here in a sec. My name is Alex Mack with iHeartRadio. I host your new music show. It's called Emerging Alt. Again, it's a straight up hour of all new releases. So hang out for that, kicking off here at 11, which is actually where you first heard these guys. They're called Edgehill. It's Double Take.

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1: 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My name's Alex Mack with iHeartRadio. We are across the country tonight playing you all the best songs that have just come out over the weekend from this month, this year, all the best new releases. This is Emerging Alt. Like I got Sam Fender and Olivia Dean on the show tonight. A new song from The Neighborhood. In Color, Muse, Buffalo Traffic Jam, Biba Doobie, all coming up. So make sure you're hanging out. And look, chime in now. Go ahead and check in with me. Let me know.

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If you heard something last week, maybe a song came out, you know, this past Friday that you want to hear, you can always hit me up on our free iHeartRadio app. Just open the app, tap the microphone button. You can send me a talk back. That message comes right to me. But let's kick off the show with Clarion, this band from LA that I cannot stop listening to. The song's called Hello Juliet.

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1: That was Sam Fender with Olivia Dean. The song's called Rain Me In here on Emerging Alt. My name's Alex Mack. I really love this one from The Neighborhood. It's funny, I hadn't seen them live until this past year. And I got to actually meet Jesse, the lead singer, and his dog, Anthony, calls him Tony, just like this tiny little dog. Listen, I love this music, but knowing that Tony exists makes the song even better. The song's called Private.

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0: 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The song's called Private on Emerging Alts. My name's Alex Mack with iHeartRadio. This is your full hour of all new music here on Emerging Alts. And look out, make sure you're checking in tonight. You know, if something pops in your head, maybe you have a question, comment, request, want to weigh in on something that I'm talking about, whether that is like a tour date or, you know, a lyric or whatever it is, I want you to be part of the show. 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You can send me a talk back right there. You know, just say like, what's up, Alex Mack? Tell me your name, where you're listening from, because this show is nationwide. 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
1: What's going on? This is your new music show. It's called Emerging Alt, because I get to play you a full hour of all the best new releases. My name's Alex Mack with iHeartRadio. Really into this band, especially recently. The new record is awesome. They're called In Color. But it's funny, I've gotten a couple DMs about this track specifically, people being like, hey, this sort of stresses me out, that first lyric, driving with your headlights off, like, that's so dangerous. I'm like, yeah, I think that's the point. The song's called Headlights.

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1: Young the Giant. That was Different Kind of Love here on Emerging Alt. My name's Alex Mack. Real excited about this new Muse record. It's been a minute, and I feel like I've really enjoyed all the singles from it. The Wow Signal coming out June 26th with this one called Be With You. It seems

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1: Star 99.1, that was Buffalo Traffic Jam. Great band name. Song's called Fool's Gold here on Emerging Alt. My name's Alex Mack with iHeartRadio. I want you to give me your feedback on this one. It's our iHeartRadio On The Verge artist, but tell me what you think. Like, after you hear the song, send me a talkback on our free iHeartRadio app. Let me know. It's from Mother. The song's called My Love.

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0: Biba Doobie and the Marias together on that one. That's All I Did Is Dream of You here on Emerging Alts. My name's Alex Mack, your host with iHeartRadio, playing you all the best new songs. 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
1: Big shouts to those guys. Sublime, who we just heard, just dropped a new record this past Friday. That was the title track, Until the Sun Explodes, here on Emerging Alt. My name's Alex Mack. This next band is kicking off a tour in August. They're calling it the Smile You're On Tour. And kind of cool, because they're going out with In Color, who I just played for you a little bit ago. The band is called Jutes. This is one of my favorites from them, called It Takes Two.

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1: Hey, what's going on? It's Alex Mack with iHeartRadio. This is your new music show. It's called Emerging Alt because it is an entire hour of all the best releases. So let me know what your favorite's been so far tonight. If you got a certain song that you really loved or maybe had a question about something, you can always send me a talk back on our free iHeartRadio app. But hey, in the meantime, new All-American Rejects. 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

Hawaii's alternative rock, Star 99.1. The World Cup continues. And today, looking at the following matches, France, Senegal, Iraq, and Norway, Argentina, and Algeria. My name is Tammo. Hope you had a good Monday.

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1: I'm telling you, you should listen to the new Death Cab for Cutie album. Just came out a little over a week ago. It's called I Built You a Tower. And it's just old school Death Cab. Proof in this first single, Riptides.

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1: By the way, we have some new world champions. The NBA celebrating a Knicks win the first time since 1973. And then on Sunday, the Carolina Hurricanes shut out the Vegas Golden Knights 3-0 to take home the Stanley Cup.

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0: 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In Color, Headlights. 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
1: Crazy to think Miles Smith will be dropping his debut album this Friday. It's going to have Stargazing. It's going to have Nice to Meet You, songs that we already know and love. But we get the album My Mess, My Heart, My Life this Friday.

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1: I'm telling you, I've listened to most of Death Cab for Cutie's new album. They gave us like a little over a week ago. It's called I Built You a Tower. It feels like old school Death Cab. And I told you that from the moment I played you this song, Riptides. 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
1: It's today at 8, 11, 2, and 5 o'clock. 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
1: I'm excited to see Green Day's new movie. 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

Star 99.1. The World Cup continues today with France and Senegal, Iraq and Norway, and Argentina and Algeria. My name is Tamo. Right now, it's Yellow Card and Good Charlotte bedroom posters.

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1: We just got new Evanescence just over a week ago. Dropped the new album, Sanctuary. Right now, I have new music from Julia Wolf. This is In My Room.

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1: My name is Tammo. Appreciate you hanging out on your Tuesday morning. And know that at 8, 11, 2, and 5 o'clock, you have a chance to win $2,500. We're giving away a total of $250,000 over the weeks leading up to America's birthday, July 4th. It's our big 250. So take the money and take a trip. Explore the country.

0: recording.
1: This is the Woody Show. Well, we're going to test out Sammy's privilege. It comes up a lot. Yeah.
2: Okay.
1: More recently, we're talking about how kids get gifts for everything.
2: Uh-huh.
1: Every little, like, Easter. Kids are getting gifts. She's like, well, yeah.
3: First day of summer.
1: Yeah. Right. That's when you get blah, blah, blah, blah, blah. And we're like, this was your existence?
4: Yeah.
1: Yeah. Oh, well, my parents never blah, blah, blah, blah. We're like, what?
4: It's the part that she's just shocked that you're like, that's not just how it is.
1: Right.
4: Yeah.
1: Like, okay, so things that we already kind of know, right? But we're going to recap. Like, was your first car a gift? Did you pay for your car?
2: I didn't pay for it. But like, Greg, it was not a good car. I mean, it was older.
1: Did you pay for the car?
2: I did not, no.
1: Okay, you did not.
5: How about the insurance?
2: No.
1: Okay.
2: Not the gas either.
5: Of course not.
2: Not the gas.
1: Right. Did you play travel sports, cheerleading? She did all that stuff.
2: I did cheer.
1: Yeah, right. Mm. New clothes or gifts for every holiday?
2: I mean, yeah, Easter and Christmas are the big ones.
5: Even holidays you don't think of.
1: Yeah. Yeah, Easter. Like, everybody gets gifts on
3: Flag Day.
2: Yes.
1: Yeah. And then, you know, did you ever live in an apartment? Right?
2: What do you mean?
1: No, I mean, where it's like...
6: Maybe growing up, did you ever live in an apartment?
1: Yeah.
2: Oh, no.
1: You see, you're right. Yeah, right.
2: Oh.
5: No, like, yeah, like,
7: no, please.
1: See?
2: I mean, yeah. Like, I know. I hear it now. But we have four kids. It would have been a tight squeeze.
1: Oh, see. If you have more than one kid, see, you just don't live there.
7: You have to move to a mansion.
2: I was the third kid, so they were in, actually, no, never mind. They owned the duplex.
4: So, okay. I mean, when Tyler grew up with him plus his five brothers and his parents, they lived in a seven-bedroom house.
1: Is that where you lived, Tyler? Was it a seven-bedroom house, or was it something else?
8: Hell no. This thing was three-bed, two-bath. We fit six boys in two bedrooms.
7: Oh, okay. My God.
8: There was four in one room with two bunk beds.
5: I would just go sleep in the playground or something.
1: All right. So, again, this is just a test of Sammy's privilege. Because I don't think she's aware of it.
7: Yeah.
4: Yeah, yeah.
1: You know what I mean? Like, sometimes it's all about, like, just getting an awareness.
7: You just assume it's normal.
2: I'm not different from my friends.
4: Yeah. And No kidding. No, that's the argument.
2: That's what I'm saying.
4: Wait, hold on. That was the argument I was just about to bring up for you, Sammy. It's like, if you weren't exposed to anything else, then
7: how would you know?
4: You wouldn't know.
2: Right.
4: Yeah.
1: Okay, so we're going to have Sammy's privilege check.
7: Okay.
1: Coming up next. Maybe it'll be an eye-opener for her.
7: For the rest of us.
3: Maybe.
2: Or maybe I'm not as privileged as you think.
1: Oh, yeah,
7: we'll find out.
1: Yeah. Okay, yeah, I guess we'll find out next. Hang on.
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7: The world is listening. Are you?
29: Is.
30: We'll find out once and for all.
29: You didn't have to pay for your own gas?
30: No.
31: Wow.
30: I wasn't allowed to
31: crazy.
30: Work.
31: Was not allowed.
32: Wow.
4: Well, there's one of my questions.
31: Wow. It was illegal.
32: So would you have a gas card or just give you cash or?
30: Yeah. Well, there was, I mean, we just kind of had my dad's debit card and just would just use that. And then,
32: oh my
30: God. Well, because
31: checking things off the list.
30: We would have to pass it around because, you know, he paid for all of our gas and there's four kids.
31: She has to stop talking because you got to get to your list.
29: Wow, man.
30: Yeah. But like whoever had it had to run errands too. Yeah, yeah. If they had it, it'd be like, oh, who has the card? And if you had it, you had to go to like the grocery store and pick up whatever they needed.
29: But this was always part of the discussion when it came time to, you're going to start driving. It's like, oh, well, you're going to have a car payment and your insurance and your gas. That was always part of like, I'm going to have to get this paper route or like whatever you
30: babysit,
29: did.
30: Yeah.
29: Yeah, babysit or get some job at the record store or the grocery store.
31: Mm-hmm. Well, I remember I shared in the 90s when I had to get my own insurance because my parents were like, you're not going to be under our insurance at all. I was paying $600 a month for the insurance.
30: Damn.
31: It's insane.
30: In the 90s.
31: In the 90s. That's like
32: that sounds fake.
31: It was pretty much all my paycheck.
29: Okay. All right, Sammy, here we go.
30: Mm-hmm.
29: Where did you go on vacation as a kid?
30: We used to do a ski trip.
29: Okay.
30: Yeah.
29: Ski trip.
30: Mm-hmm.
29: Where? Yeah.
30: Vermont.
29: Vermont.
30: But I live, and I lived in Massachusetts.
29: Okay. Yeah. All right. Now, any other places? Like, did you, so it was always like, you had to go, you had to, like, travel somewhere for vacation? Not like staycation kind of stuff, like where you just go, like, you know, like somewhere,
30: well, yeah,
29: somewhere
30: when,
29: around
30: like
29: town.
30: When we went to our beach house.
29: Sammy, I need you to be completely. Yeah, yeah. Here's the thing: like, you have to be completely honest, full disclosure on all
30: yes,
29: this.
30: Yes,
29: you can't be hiding stuff from
30: okay,
29: us.
30: But
29: this
30: hold
29: is
30: on.
29: For this
30: hold
29: is for your benefit as well.
8: We so did staycations on. At our beach house. Duh.
30: Stupid. Okay, the beach house was technically my grandma's that she shared with her sister.
29: Oh, so the family beach house.
30: It was a family beach house.
29: Did you guys have a crest? Did you have a family crest?
30: No, but I mean, because it was an older house, and had to go to the laundromat to do laundry
29: At the beach house.
30: At the beach house. And there was no cable, so we had to go, we could only rent VHS tapes at the video store to watch TV.
31: The latest.
29: So at what age was your first airplane trip?
30: Probably 7 or 8 to Disney World.
29: In Orlando. That was the first time you were on a plane?
30: Yes.
29: Okay.
9: Back to the ski vacations. Did you own your own skis? Did you rent
30: yes,
9: skis?
30: We owned
8: our yeah, duh.
30: See that. Yeah.
8: God, are you dumb?
30: Well, we
29: that's a good
30: year,
29: question,
30: like,
29: dude.
30: We went all
29: you're
30: the
29: right.
30: time.
29: Yeah. Well, every time I've gone skiing, we always just rent skis was like a,
9: which isn't cheap either.
29: Yeah, that was like part of like a thing that we also like a they would do these like trips for like the township would run these trips to like a Phillies game or to, you know, the like some little ski place. Just in Pennsylvania.
31: To the very...
29: Not to Vail. You know what I mean?
31: To the very diverse Vermont.
29: Yeah. Yeah, so they pile everybody, like, you know, they pile everybody on these, like, school buses.
32: Yeah.
29: It wasn't like...
32: Did you guys have a ski swap? Remember there was, like, a traveling, like, market. It would come to town, and they would sell ski stuff.
30: No.
29: Never heard of
32: that. Ski swap.
30: Okay. Yeah.
29: All right. So you talk about these kids. How many siblings you have?
30: Yes.
29: Total of 4 kids?
30: Yes.
29: Did everybody have their own room?
30: Not until I was a freshman in high school.
29: Okay.
30: So mostly no. Because my oldest sister was like a senior at that point too. By the time we got a...
8: Did you share the room?
30: I shared a room consistently until I was 11, until we moved. And then they kind of let us switch off until we got to the other house. So... There was only a year or two until we moved that I didn't have to share a room.
9: Other house.
29: Do your parents still pay for any of your existing bills, like a cell phone?
30: No.
29: Or
30: No, they really don't, I promise.
29: Yeah?
30: Yes.
9: Your dad doesn't fill up the car when you come home?
30: No.
9: Okay.
29: Yeah?
9: He just did that.
29: Okay. So there's no like, there's no existing stipend of any kind?
30: No.
29: For anything? Okay.
9: What's the last big bill your parents paid for you?
30: I don't know.
9: Divorce attorney? Mm.
30: Nope.
9: Yeah, okay.
29: Did your parents ever open a bill using your social security number?
31: You haven't really lived then.
8: Did your credit get ruined before you were in kindergarten?
31: Did you have a savings account? Then you looked at it the next day and it had no money in it?
30: No.
31: And you were like, how did that happen?
30: No.
31: Yeah. No?
30: But my dad, never mind.
29: We're one of wait, your dad what?
31: He made you one?
30: No, because when we were younger, like, you know, college age-ish, like we were all of our accounts were connected, if you will. So we were signed up under our parents. They could see our accounts.
29: Mm-hmm.
30: Right.
29: Okay.
30: So,
29: a custodial account.
31: Yeah. Right.
29: Did you have to pay for any of your school, or do your siblings have to pay for any college, or have to get loans?
30: My brother did. My brother had to get loans because his school was more expensive.
9: Mm. She did go to community college, so that's...
30: I did go to community college,
31: Yeah, I want to ask, like, during that time when you weren't paying for gas and you were going around town, when you would go out to restaurants with your friends, was that out of your own money, or how did you pay for those meals?
30: It just depended.
8: On what?
32: But you weren't allowed to work, so...
30: Right, well, one
31: so how did you have money to buy those meals?
29: Did you have an allowance?
30: In high school, my parents gave me money.
31: Oh, yeah.
29: Was it an allowance?
30: No.
29: It wasn't an allowance.
32: It was just as needed?
31: It was just a card as needed?
30: Kind of, yeah.
29: So you didn't get an allowance?
9: Lucky.
30: No.
29: So how did you know how much money you had to spend? You could just spend whatever you wanted?
30: Yeah, but I also wasn't like, nuts. I wasn't going shopping and stuff. But if I went to the movies, I'd be like, Dad, I'm going to the movies. He's like, that's fine. Take the card.
10: Oh, wow.
8: You're killing them.
9: Wow. Second.
29: Damn.
9: What was the youngest that you used a credit card or debit card of any kind?
30: It wouldn't have been until I could drive.
9: Okay.
30: Because I needed it for gas. Yeah. That would have been the start.
31: Yeah. Uh-huh. Yeah. And I just want to remind you, Sammy, this is not a bad thing.
32: No,
8: they are so jealous.
30: Trust me, I'm not ashamed.
31: No.
30: Do I look ashamed?
31: No.
29: Yeah. It's so foreign. Most of it's so foreign.
31: Yeah.
29: You know. So you weren't. You didn't have an allowance. You weren't given an allowance.
30: No.
29: But you didn't really like. So you didn't have a spending. Like, what was? How did the spending work? Like, if you wanted to buy something, like you went to the mall with your friends,
30: mm-hmm.
29: and you saw like a really kit shirt. Top. I'm sorry. Top.
31: Had to have it. Like, and you wanted it.
29: How would that work?
30: Yeah, I didn't do that too much. But if I did, I would call my dad and say, "Hey, I found this really cute top. I really want to get it. It's this much." And I'm going out tonight, and I don't really shop that much, and I really need it.
29: And you go, okay daughter.
30: Okay.
9: When you would call
32: all right,
9: him,
32: white daughter.
9: When you would call him, how would you address him?
30: No, I just call him Dad.
9: Okay.
30: I'm not a daddy person.
8: Daddy.
31: I mean, at least she would call.
29: Okay.
31: You know, not.
30: Yeah, I don't. Yeah, I didn't just run around spending.
32: Of the four kids, where do you fall? Number
30: three.
32: Mm-hmm. Okay. And did he treat everybody like that?
29: Were one of your parents home when you got home from school? Was there always like a parent home?
30: Not always. Mostly my mom.
29: Because she was out getting
30: home.
29: Her nails done or something? Or
9: it was a Woody wife sort of situation?
30: I mean, yeah, sometimes. but she worked there was probably a 5 to 7 year period where she had a job.
29: Okay.
30: Once we were older.
9: Mm, gross.
29: Did you eat sushi before you were an adult?
30: When was the first time I had sushi? I was probably, I think I was like 19.
29: All right, when it comes to eating, did you have like you bring your lunch to school? Like, or do you get lunch at school? Did your parents give you the money to like buy lunch?
30: Well, it depended on if I wanted what they were serving at lunch that day. Or
29: but was it an option for you every day? Like if you wanted to have, school lunch every day.
8: They would give you money for that?
29: Yeah.
31: Yeah.
30: Yeah, probably.
29: Yeah.
31: And when you had a school lunch ticket, was it a different color than everybody else's? was it green and everybody else had red? And you're like, why?
29: That's right.
31: Yeah.
30: Oh,
29: so when you brought your lunch, days that you brought your lunch?
30: Yeah. Yes.
29: Was it in, did you have like some kind of like fancy lunch box?
30: I had a lunch box. Yeah.
29: Like a brown bag.
8: Brown bag in it?
29: Yeah.
31: Well, hold on.
30: Until brown bags were cool.
31: Yeah.
30: Then it was
29: what,
30: like,
29: what kind of lunch box?
30: I remember having an Aladdin one.
29: Yeah.
30: I really liked that one. Yeah.
9: By the way, she still has a lunchbox today, except it's a fancy $75 Stanley cooler.
31: Yeah, but I bought
30: you,
31: that
30: Ennis.
31: One.
30: Yeah, that was
31: her.
30: A Christmas present. Thank Christmas. You.
8: Yeah, hi.
31: Yeah, but going real quick, though, do you know what I'm even referencing when it comes to having a different color lunch ticket?
29: Yeah, yes. What does that mean?
30: Mm-hmm. That either half of it's getting paid for, like by the school or the state or whatever it is, or the whole thing is. We used to have, like, some people would have a card where part of it was cut, and that meant it was partially paid for, and other kids had like the free.
31: Okay. Yeah. Okay. All right, cool.
29: All right, she knows that.
9: Right. And you were not friends with those people. Of
30: yes, I was. One of my best friends. Whatever. My best friend had a
29: not allowed to sit at her table.
31: Yeah, you wouldn't be. I mean, you're friends, but you wouldn't be seeing.
9: We're talking
31: them.
9: To someone who saw a Mean Girls and was like, oh, the plastics are right.
31: Yeah. Yeah. I get it.
29: Did you have a TV in your room?
30: Yeah. Oh. Yeah, we I got a TV for
8: that
30: Christmas.
8: The laugh means it was a big TV.
32: Unheard of.
29: I know. We were not allowed.
32: I knew one guy that had his own TV in his room, and it was like going to the White House. Like, where are we?
30: Yeah.
32: This is insane. It's in your room.
30: What? Yeah. That was my big thing 1 year for Christmas, and I was probably 8 or 9.
8: What?
30: And I got a 13-inch TV. And it was very exciting.
29: Yeah, but it had a VHS connected to it, Greg. Like Seabass had in his basement that had. Yeah. Remember you said the TV
32: like
29: that
32: the
29: had
32: porn.
29: The
32: oh yeah the
29: DVD
32: combo thing
29: VCR nice. Combo.
9: And to be fair, it was okay because she got really good grades her entire thing, you know, career, school career.
31: Yeah.
9: So it was
30: good. I was a good kid, and I was at the time getting good grades.
9: You never
29: you
9: wrote
29: see,
9: up.
29: You,
9: you didn't say, read a single book in high school.
30: That was high school. I got this when I was like 8, and I was still doing good in school.
31: Yeah, thank you.
29: Well, you're doing well in school.
32: Doing goodly.
31: Yeah.
29: Greg, that's carried over like into my parenting. My kids are not allowed to have TVs in their room.
32: Oh, I thought they did for some reason.
9: Oh, it's a
30: they have phones and iPads though.
29: Well, yeah, but they're not allowed when we go to bed at night. during the school year, like my wife takes the phones and stuff. Like nothing in in their room.
9: Same. Good.
29: Yeah. Yeah, not a lot of that. All right, see. Talked about the allowance. Do you have a pool?
30: Once I was in high school, yes.
29: Above ground or?
30: It was in ground.
29: In ground.
9: In ground. Yeah. Yeah.
29: Did you ever have a birthday party at a place like where, you know, like Sky Zone or Chuck E. Cheese or?
30: Got like a.
29: Like when you had birthday parties with all like for your friends when you were younger.
30: Uh-huh.
10: Like were they anywhere outside your home?
29: Yeah. Yeah.
30: Oh, yes.
29: Or,
30: yeah,
29: or did you just like go to a park?
31: Yeah, like
30: DMZ. No, I had one at a nature sanctuary because I was cool.
31: My parents rented out the whole place.
30: And I had one, I mean, like at the place that we did dance at, you know, one of those kind of birthday parties.
29: Yeah.
30: I had, there was one where we all went to the salon and got our hair and nails done.
10: Oh, my God. Oh,
31: that's hey, jelly.
29: Right. Were your birthday cakes, are they homemade or they bought at the store? Like store-bought, like custom?
30: Store-bought.
29: Mm.
32: The same kid that had the TV in his room, he had a birthday party at Chuck E. Cheese. It was my first time going. And his dad gave each kid at the birthday party $5 to play video games. I thought I was Rockefeller.
29: $5.
10: What?
29: Jeff, what do you got there?
11: A great text. It says, Sammy isn't that privileged. The rest of y'all are just busted.
31: Which is right. Yeah. Right.
29: Did your parents ever make you go to the store to buy them cigarettes?
30: No. No, my parents did not smoke. No. Mm.
9: I had a friend who did that.
31: Yeah.
29: Did you ever get a pair of shoes like Payless?
10: Pay what?
31: What is that?
30: I'm sure I did.
10: BOGO.
31: I'm sure.
30: Yeah.
10: Buy one, get one.
29: I think you would know.
31: Yeah.
9: What does the inside of a Salvation Army look like?
29: When you're not there to drop stuff off.
31: Yeah. Goodwill.
9: The inside. Yeah. Where you get to buy things.
31: Not in the back where they have their little.
29: Yeah, not the intake area.
30: Yeah, I've been there to get like costume stuff.
10: Oh. What did your shoe carnival DJ sound like?
30: What?
10: You guys remember those? There was DJ inside the shoe carnival.
29: There was?
10: Yes, I wanted to be that so bad. He played music.
9: Did you know there's such a thing as a secondhand bakery?
10: What?
31: Yeah.
32: No. Oh, like the day old.
10: Yeah, yeah. Oh, I didn't know that.
31: Yeah, the hostess.
32: Yeah. Love that.
29: Oh, yeah, the thrift stores. Uh-huh. Yeah.
32: They would sell the little pies.
9: Across from the Salvation Army was the thrift store for bread.
29: Yeah.
31: Yeah.
9: You would go to both.
32: Yeah. That was a big day out.
31: It was bomb, man. You get so much.
29: I mean, we are kind of new going into it, but I mean, yeah. I mean, probably. Yeah, it sounds pretty... Sounds pretty privileged.
10: Yeah.
30: Pretty normal.
10: Somebody said, I knew Sammy was white, but damn.
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16: So we gave Sammy a privilege quiz, asking her different questions based on her childhood, not her current life, but like when she was growing up. We've heard so many different things, like talking about getting gifts for Easter.
17: Yeah. Yes.
16: And like, oh yeah, we would get blah blah blah blah.
17: Like not chocolate, but gifts.
16: Yeah. Right. Yeah. Somebody on the text said, to me, the rich kids had braces.
17: Mm. Yeah, could afford braces.
16: We used to call the day-old bread store, the hostess outlet, the used bread store.
18: Dude,
19: that was an exciting day.
20: I miss that place.
19: Yeah. Bring it back.
16: We used to cross the bridge into Mexico to get cartons of cigarettes with my mom because they were cheaper and they would give you free matches.
17: Wow.
16: Sweet. Yeah, pretty cool. I used to give my mom cigarettes. She also would take my tooth fairy money to buy them sometimes.
17: Oh, no. That's horrible.
20: R.I.P.
16: Y'all sound so jealous. Good for Sammy's dad to be successful and generous enough to provide such a good life for his kids.
17: For real.
16: Absolutely.
17: Yeah. Hell yeah.
16: Absolutely. It's just being, the thing is, it's an awareness. You know, like when something good happens, whether it happens all the time like Sammy's did, or like every once in a while something really cool would happen, just to be able to like be aware of it and acknowledge it.
21: Yeah.
16: Right.
21: That it wasn't just, you know, a thing that happens for everybody.
16: This person says,
29: I'm aware of a great life.
16: She wasn't privileged, but her time period and Woody's were very different. Times changed. As someone Sammy's age in New York, I had similar upbringing and we weren't rich. That's just the times.
17: No, that's not.
16: See, that's the thing.
20: There are kids today who don't get gas cards.
16: But this is the lack of maybe awareness. And, you know, God bless you. Not your fault necessarily, because like you just don't have an appreciation or realize.
21: You weren't exposed to it. That's all.
16: You know.
29: But other things in an Easter basket besides candy is a time period thing.
16: I don't think so. Just that you either have money for that kind of stuff, you know, or you don't.
29: But
16: there's some kids that don't have any choice. As soon as they're old enough to work, they're told they got to go work.
29: Yeah.
16: To kind of chip in. Somebody said, so Sammy, speaking of which, you weren't allowed to work as a teenager? What does that mean?
19: Yeah, that's
29: right.
16: 650 is a question about that.
29: Right. So I was not allowed to work. We were told that school and essentially cheer for me was my work. And my dad would say, you have the rest of your life to work. Don't start now. But being in an activity in school and participating in school was not an option. I had to. I chose cheer, but I would have had to do soccer or be in band or do something
19: other than
29: just school. Yeah, because we weren't allowed to like just go to school and then do whatever we wanted with our time and go hang out with our friends and not have a job and not participate in anything, because that's when you start doing shady things.
16: So how did you learn the value of a dollar? Like, where did that come from? If you didn't have an allowance, you weren't expected to do, you know, whatever to earn money so that you have money to spend to know that, oh, I had to do X, Y, and Z. I had to mow seven people's lawns to be able to afford this whatever CD
4: so
16: that
4: I'm
16: I wanted.
4: Value it.
29: Yeah, probably when you started working. Right, exactly. I still worked once I was in college.
16: I know, but you didn't learn the value of a dollar until college?
29: I mean, I think I still did because I still had to ask my dad for stuff. And that, but I know that sounds like silly,
16: government.
29: But at the same time, it's like, is it worth it to go ask him and do, like, it's not like I just ran around with a card and nobody questioned anything and I wasn't.
6: She learned the value of asking.
16: Okay. Well, so on a scale of 1 to 10, what did you give yourself?
29: I gave myself a 7.
16: A 7?
29: Yes. Okay. And I had initially put 8. But I changed it to a 7 because you guys didn't let me explain. But in I got a car in 2005, and that car was a 1991 car, so it was old.
16: Oh,
29: and I know you guys are like, "Oh,
16: it was old and free."
29: I know, but I had
7: but it wasn't cool.
29: You don't understand. Most of my friends' cars were free for them, and were not as old as mine.
16: Okay, well,
6: peer pressure.
4: You had the junker.
21: Yeah.
16: Yeah. All right. We got the average on the text as well, which we're going to give you here in a second.
7: Yeah.
16: Menace, what did you give her on a scale of 1 to 10 on the privilege scale?
21: I also gave her a 7.
16: A 7. Okay.
21: Now, I mean, she did have a pretty awesome life, but it wasn't like her privilege wasn't at a level where she was vacationing in Bora Bora. It was only at, the family
16: beach house.
29: Right. That, by the way, was technically not ours.
21: And
29: it was my grandma's.
21: And her free car wasn't like a Mercedes or BMW or anything like that.
16: Mm-hmm.
21: So I can't put her at an 8 or 9 or 10
16: mm-hmm.
21: because it wasn't like this extremely lavish. It was a good life, but it wasn't an extremely lavish lifestyle.
16: I had the same sort of thought as you.
21: Yeah.
16: I didn't go as low as a 7. That's why I gave her a 9.6.
7: Oh, 9.6.
16: I couldn't quite give it a 10, but I gave her a 9.6 for those reasons.
6: Again, you got to think, what percentage of kids had what she had? It's probably less than 10%, less than 5%.
16: Right. But, and also, this is as close to 69 as I can get.
4: Right. Get it.
16: 9.6.
21: But she wasn't, at a 9.6, I'm thinking like kids are taking private jets somewhere to go.
16: No, but that's why.
6: That's
16: that would have been a 10. That would have been the 10.
6: How many? There's
21: that's almost a 10.
6: But that's 0.0001. We talk about the normal distribution. 0.0001% of kids have a private jet.
21: Right. You know I'm always bad at percentages.
16: Seabass, what'd you give her?
6: Mine was 8.5.
16: 8.5.
6: And because again, when she said, "Oh, I have a crappy car," that she paid nothing for. Never
16: not
6: was
16: even
6: she
16: the gas.
6: Was she ever out in the driveway changing her own oil at the age of 15 like I was? No, of course not. And
29: my dad would have killed me because I would have got oil all over the driveway or in the street right outside the house.
6: Take it to your friend's house.
16: On the Paverstone driveway.
6: And by the way, the whole like, oh, school is your job. Well, again, she didn't read a book in high school, so her dad wasn't really following up on the whole go to school, as I got a job sort of thing.
29: I had a 4.0 when I was a senior. Thank you.
6: Which, again, you went to a crappy school and you were not following. Again, this has to go with accountability. When you don't have to work for what you earn, for what you get, that accountability bridge is severed.
16: Greg.
4: I went with an 8.
16: Okay.
4: The one thing I'm going to give her some slack on, and I agree with the texter, and you're not being intellectually honest if you disagree, the TV in the bedroom for you as a kid, to me, massive deal.
29: Mm-hmm.
4: Nowadays, there's TVs in bathrooms. There's TVs everywhere. They're, very common. But the TV thing pushed me over the edge. Like, that's crazy. Everything that you did is very lucky and nice. 8.
29: Okay. I agree.
4: I'm sure there's
7: better off kids. On the Menace track here, I think it was an incredibly privileged life for someone in the middle class, upper middle class. But like you said, she's not like spending every Christmas in London or whatever. So for that reason, I'm giving her a 7.5.
16: All right. 7.5. Jeff G.
18: I'd started out at an 8, Sammy. But when you said the two words beach house, it went up to a 9.
7: Wow.
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2: Yeah.
3: The Woody Show.
4: Yeah, Gina's like spying on her husband all the time now. Speaking of surveillance.
5: Uh-huh. Oh, no. I know. Yeah. I got it for the dog. But so far, I haven't had a chance to use it because everybody's home. But
4: she's got these crazy cameras, though. Like, she was showing me where she has, like, a little remote on her phone, and she can turn it.
2: Oh.
5: Yeah.
4: Like not just like a regular, yeah, not like just
2: like a digital turn? Like
5: no, I think the kid just caught me.
4: Yeah. And it just
5: he's sitting at the kitchen counter eating cereal, and he keeps seeing it turn. Oh, here he comes. Yeah, I gotta stop doing that.
4: Yeah, because it moves the camera. Yeah, and it, like, so Andy hates
6: cool.
4: it.
6: Yeah,
4: how's he supposed to jerk off in peace?
5: Right, exactly. And you know? Can talk through it, and I'm scaring them, and they hate it.
4: Yeah, that's cool. I didn't know. I mean, we have the Ring. Just the right. They're stationary though. They just sit there.
5: Oh, this was Amazon, like $20.
4: Yeah,
5: I'll send you the link.
4: That's cool.
5: I'll post the link.
4: Yeah, and then you just use it for what? Spying on the dog?
5: Yeah.
4: Isn't somebody home all the time?
5: Well, that's the thing. Sometimes not, and since the dog's only 12 weeks old, I kind of want to see what she looks like. If she's always just frantic the whole time, or if she's chilling and then tricks us when we come in, like, oh, God, I'm having a panic attack.
4: Like Secret Life of Pets.
5: Yeah, I want to know what it looks like
4: what happens when you leave.
5: There. Exactly.
6: I thought you were crating her when you left.
5: No, we put her in a little puppy pen, but she hates it. She wants to be where the people are. So I just want to see what it looked like, but now all I do is spy on my family.
4: Well, they'll get used to it. We have cameras all over the house, right? Inside. Outside. Yeah, but not like in privacy areas,
5: right.
4: Like in common areas.
2: Yeah.
4: No, they're just in common areas. I don't even think about them. It's like in here. We have cameras all over the studio.
6: That's true. You eventually forget.
5: Just part of
4: I don't even think about them.
5: Yeah, and I wasn't thinking about it, but then I was like, wait, this could be fun. And then I remembered. But I'll probably get over it.
4: My dumb son, he forgot that we had cameras everywhere and he was sneaking out of the house.
5: Yeah.
4: Like an idiot.
5: Mm-hmm. He is dumbass. Not.
4: Like the alarm system even has a camera on the keypad.
6: Oh, it does?
4: Yeah, so when you go to enter the code, it'll show who did it.
5: Mm-hmm. Did he not know that?
4: He is very much aware because they are everywhere. And we've told them since they were kids. I go, hey, you sure? You know, there's cameras all over. Like, I just checked the cameras, and they got to the point where like, no, I'm serious. No, that's how I knew they were being honest. Like, no, serious, check the cameras.
7: Well, was he doing like Bill Gates did when he was a teenager, where he'd break out because there was only one computer in town that he wanted to practice coding on?
4: Oh, yes.
7: And he'd fall asleep at the terminal.
4: Yeah, what was that weird? I saw something crazy about Bill Gates. Hold on. There was like a Bill Gates something I saw.
7: Yeah, it's weird when you learn about these guys and like how insanely nerdy and like losers, big losers they were.
2: Yeah. All their free time is dedicating to like do, you know, stuff.
5: Losers.
4: So there was a report in the Wall Street Journal about Bill Gates and his communications team. They spent years shaping his public image to make him appear more like a calm, approachable Mr. Rogers style figure.
5: Yeah, I thought he was.
7: It worked.
4: And according to the report, the staff went to like all these lengths to control that image. And at one point, they even created a custom mannequin to test out different outfit combinations.
5: Oh. What?
4: Before the public appearances would happen.
5: With like his layers of button downs.
4: And the idea was to consistently dress Bill Gates in these, you know, simple.
5: Yeah.
4: Neutral clothing, kind of like sweaters, you know, button down shirts, Mr. Rogers kind of stuff.
6: Exactly.
4: Yeah. And understated glasses just to, you know, kind reinforce the philanthropist kind of persona that he had going on.
7: Because he was behind the scenes, he was well known to be as nasty, if not worse, than Steve Jobs.
2: Oh, yeah.
5: What?
2: They said
4: or Ellen DeGeneres.
2: Yeah, more brutal.
5: I had no idea.
4: Yeah. And they would, you know, curate these appearances, these media appearances. And made requests to edit or soften certain footage and documentaries to avoid, you know, some of the more unflattering moments. So there's a whole big, like, write-up on the Wall Street Journal, again, if you want to check that out.
2: Yeah, look up stories, interviews with Steve Ballmer, who owns, you know, what team do they own?
7: Clippers. San Diego Clippers.
2: I was just at the arena, like, the other day. But his, like, interviews about Steve Jobs, about, like, him going through cancer treatment and stuff like that, and just like the feedback that they got during that time is crazy.
4: Well, I mean, this whole like coordinated branding thing with Bill Gates though worked.
5: That's crazy. Mm-hmm. I had
4: worked.
5: No idea.
4: And you know, his reputation now is taking a hit because of, you know, his ties to Jeffrey Epstein, whatever those really are.
2: Well, no, it actually kind of started during the
7: Pandemic?
4: Yeah. The plandemic.
2: The plandemic Scam-demic. Because of the whole, what was it? Was he like
7: pro-vaccine? He's very pro-vaccine, yeah. which is yeah. not a bad thing, obviously.
2: Yeah. Right.
4: No, but they were saying that he had like some kind of, you know, sinister plan for.
7: Oh, I still get, was, every spam message I get is like, Bill Gates, mafia, blah, blah, blah, blood transfusion.
4: Yeah. Like, yeah. It was in there with all that, like, you know, 5G conspiracy stuff. Yeah.
2: And most of the stuff wasn't involving like poop, like cleaning up poop in India or something that like that.
7: He's going to get Indian poop in your blood.
2: It was big with sanitation.
4: Yeah, I'm sure you're right. I just don't remember hearing about it.
7: Yeah, well, and a lot of people do chill as they get older. I know my parents are. Way my mom would scream our faces off when she was in her 30s, and she's so calm now.
5: She got it out of her system.
4: 877-44 Woody. 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
13: All right. Woody, Greg, yep. Menace, Gina. Phones open, 877-44-WOODY. Text over to 22987. With the 250th celebration happening, there are plans for a time capsule. How do you guys feel about time capsules?
14: I kind of like the idea.
13: Same.
14: But I also don't like that I'll never see it get opened.
15: Oh, really?
14: Like this current one, they're not going to open it for another 250 years.
16: Yeah, right. But I want to open one, so I like the idea.
14: Yeah, I would like
16: it.
14: To open it.
13: Yeah, whatever. That's what I was going to say. It's very off character for me. Like, you wouldn't think
14: that you'd be into it at all.
13: Yeah, but whenever they open one, they go, oh, like, they just did one from 1995 last year, because it was 30 years, right? And I'm like, oh, 95, that's the year I graduated high school. So yeah. I was curious to see what, you know, they had put in there. And I was like, oh, that's fun.
15: Was it anything good, though? Because, like, every time, I don't know, I see a news story about them opening a time capsule, it's like old-ass photos of people and stuff. Like,
13: well, no, because it wasn't...
15: never anything cool.
13: I think if like, your town does it, it's lame.
14: It's pretty lame.
13: But this was a high school, and so it was the high school seniors in 1995 that put time capsule stuff. So it was stuff that, you know, guys like me, like kids, you know, who are now my age or whatever, but at that time, you know, were putting into this thing.
14: It was like CDs and stuff like that.
13: Yeah, it wasn't the town elders deciding what 1995 was all about. It was high school seniors. So it was cool. Like, I liked watching that. This is dumb. You're right. Because they're going to open it up in another 250 years.
15: Okay.
14: Yeah.
13: And dude, so far, this is shaping up to be the lamest time capsule ever.
16: Really?
13: Yeah, so every state has to contribute something, right? Here's what they got so far. For California, a fusion superconductor and a Claude AI prediction.
14: Who wants to see that?
13: Big
15: effing
13: deal.
15: 250 years from now, that's going to be like...
13: Yeah.
14: Right.
15: Okay.
13: Pennsylvania, a letter from the governor.
14: Ooh.
15: Wow.
13: With a Pennsylvania highlights booklet. What?
15: Wow.
13: All right. Missouri.
14: Wow. That's so embarrassing.
13: Missouri is another one. A letter from the governor with a governor of Mizzou coin. Cool.
16: Okay.
13: Indiana. An Indiana 250 annual report.
15: What?
16: What?
13: Oregon is going to put a She Who Watches pin.
14: She Who Watches.
15: What is that?
13: I don't know. She Who Watches.
14: Must be some sort
13: sounds
14: of
13: like some feminazi crap
14: slogan.
13: Texas will include a copy of the Texas Declaration of Independence.
14: Neat.
13: Louisiana, letters from state officials. Ooh. And a necklace. Can you?
14: This is stupid. Because
13: can you imagine? Like, this is what you all gather. Like, 250 years, they're like, oh, my God, I wonder what they put in there back in 2026. Yeah.
14: Right, and the dumb one is that state Declaration of Independence. It's still going to be a thing.
16: Right, Google it.
14: Right,
16: or whatever.
14: Big deal. Put in, like, the Amazon box cutter or something like that, where they can just be like, oh, this is cool.
13: Yeah. Nevada, a set of gambling chips. Arkansas, a diamond from the crater of Diamond State Park.
16: Okay, that's cool.
15: Okay.
13: Hate that place. Georgia, a medallion from the Masters golf tournament.
15: See, that's what I'm talking about. Every time they have a news story of opening this stuff, it's always super lame. Like,
14: pretty
15: I love
14: lame.
15: The concept, yeah. again, like you guys, of having the time capsule, but why the stuff in there is so lame.
13: But if it's something of its time, like a Tamagotchi was a thing of its time.
15: Yeah, that's cool.
13: You know, like a flip phone would have been like of its time. Mm-hmm.
15: I'll take a Labubu. Over some declaration.
14: That would actually make more sense.
13: Yeah, West Virginia. A condom that was used by two cousins hooking up with each other.
14: Yes. Nice.
16: See, that makes sense.
13: No, that makes more sense. No, but like, no, and a piece of coal that was carved in the shape of the state.
15: Wow.
13: I mean, it's the dumbest.
14: That's pretty weak.
13: This is the dumbest time capsule.
14: Yeah.
15: Lame.
14: We'll be long dead, so we won't have the embarrassment of them opening it.
13: Yeah, exactly.
14: Oh, my God. It seems like they're out of character for you to like it, Woody, because time capsules seem kind of like Michael's Arts and Crafts, you know? They just seem kind of crafty.
13: Not when it's things like I said, like a Tamagotchi flip phone, you know, we're talking 1990, yeah. You know, whatever, five. Like stuff like that would
15: Motorola
13: make
15: Motorola pager.
13: Yeah, whatever. Totally. That would make some sense. You know, like, oh, cool. That's like that moment frozen in time. This is just kind of generic-y.
14: Oh, a letter from a governor.
13: A letter from the goddamn governor?
15: Yeah.
13: Like, are you serious?
14: Neat. There's going to be something signed by the Supreme Court justices. Okay.
13: Yeah.
14: Great.
13: Dumb.
14: Cool. Neat. Like, what?
13: I know. The most anticlimactic.
14: Yeah.
13: What was it? Was it Geraldo that went and opened?
15: Oh, like, yeah. The vault.
17: Al Capone's vault.
13: Al Capone's vault.
14: And it was empty, right?
13: I remember watching that on TV. I was a kid.
15: They made it like this huge thing.
13: Yeah. And he's like, well, yeah, I guess nothing's really
15: in here.
13: Nothing's really in here.
14: Hour long or 2 hour long lead up.
13: Yeah, 250 years they'll be pumping it up. 250 years in the making.
15: Coal's in there.
14: Yeah. Like
13: I really do wonder. I mean, what does life look like 250 years from now?
14: Well, that's how we imagine today being, like, you know, a while back. Oh, we're going to be in flying cars. All
13: right. But I'm saying, like, if you would talk to, you know, George Washington.
14: Yeah.
13: 250 years ago. Like, what do you think life in 2026, the 250th anniversary? Like, what do you think? What do you think life's going to be like?
14: We're going to think ordering food and having it sent to your front door is too difficult. How can we simplify?
13: You know, you're going to need an app.
14: Yeah.
13: To order everything that you want.
14: Your washing machine from your couch.
15: If we're on the path that we're on.
16: What's a washing machine?
14: What's a washing machine?
15: Yeah, my clothes never get
13: kidding,
15: dirty.
13: Honey. Nobody has two television sets. 877-44-WOODY. You can send us a text over to 22987. We'll get into the trending news headlines coming up for you next here on The Woody Show.
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3: Well, with the deal to end the war with Iran set for Friday, oil prices dropped to the lowest price since March 5th, which is when the U.S. announced the war with Iran. So the national average price of a gallon of gas down 46 cents, but that is still $1.08 higher than it was before this drama with Iran started. Now, there's no timeline for if and when gas prices will drop to pre-war levels, but like we have been saying, probably won't be anytime soon.
4: Never. Nope.
3: Yeah. I quickly ran out and gassed up thinking like, ooh, today's the day.
4: Yeah. So they're supposed to be assigning, what, on Friday for whatever this deal is?
3: Kind of reveal the deal as well.
4: In the story of that, somebody had mentioned something about Ukraine. I completely forgot about that.
5: That's still going on. They're still talking about Lebanon. Like, I don't know.
4: But I'm saying like the Ukraine thing, the Russia-Ukraine thing.
3: We're on to what?
4: Man, that.
3: 2+ years?
5: Yeah.
4: Something like that. Yeah. But, dude, that thing just completely like vaporized in the news. Like you didn't hear. I was like, oh, wait. Oh, yeah. That's still going. That's still a thing.
3: A lot of things enter the news that are these massive emergencies. Ebola. And then that just goes away. And then Hantavirus.
4: How do you say Hantavirus?
3: Yeah. That goes away.
5: Well, when you stop clicking on it, they're going to stop reporting.
4: Yeah. But like when there's something like the Ukraine thing going on, it's just interesting about how you don't really hear anything about it.
6: Yeah.
4: It doesn't pop up like on any of the front pages of any of the stuff.
3: Yeah.
4: It just. After a while, people go, oh, okay.
3: Even the Iran thing, I think kind of came and went from the news cycle. This is sad. 8 people are dead after an Air Force B-52 bomber on a routine test mission crashed shortly after takeoff and then burst into flames. This was at Edwards Air Force Base in California yesterday.
5: Did it vaporize? Did you see the footage?
4: Pretty much. I mean, that thing.
3: I mean, yeah, that's why they
4: described
3: it.
4: When they said it's not survivable.
3: Immediately as unsurvivable. Yeah. The crew was a mix of uniformed military, government civilians, and government contractors. And Boeing released a statement saying that they are in contact with the families of the victims. They are offering support. And the cause of that crash is still under investigation. That investigation is going to take many months. Anyway, that's what's going on, Wood.
4: All right, we're
3: going to
4: take a quick break. More Woody Shows next. Hang on.
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1: Yeah, so just a little follow up on the Knicks, dude. These fans,
2: yeah, like, they're totally normal.
1: I'm not even happy for them.
3: Oh,
1: like they're so obnoxious.
3: Mm-hmm.
1: They're just over the top obnoxious. Like I don't understand the whole I'm gonna burn down my city, destroy things just because my team won. Like it immediately, like I had no feeling one way or the other about the Knicks. I don't care.
4: Yeah. Off the radar.
1: But it would have been fine.

0: Cool. You had a big drought and you hadn't won anything for a while. All right. That's fine. I can get behind that. But it just, this has nothing to do with the Knicks. This has nothing to do with basketball. This has nothing to do with you being happy. This has everything to do with you just being opportunistic and just going out there and just using this as an excuse to create chaos.
1: Mm-hmm.
0: And it's dumb. It's so, I don't know. We always talk about how, you know, everything is just kind of
2: just going down and down and down as a society.
0: Spiral. Yeah. And then you go, wow, they're just, you know, people are so stressed. I mean, just let people have their outlet. And it's like, no, man.
2: With
0: like
2: other people's stuff.
0: Some guys got like one of those like metal barricades that they use to keep people corralled into Times Square for the ball drop and stuff. Yeah. And he's using it to try to like destroy this police car. People are beating on this like school bus.
2: Yeah, taxi cab drivers are all bummed out because their cars are being destroyed.
0: Yeah, just destroyed.
1: Mm-hmm. I'm just so happy about my team.
0: Yeah, so, because every halfwit in the tri-state area just flooded the streets and started destroying stuff.
2: Right.
0: And so vehicles destroyed, set on fires, 5 school buses. These school buses were hired to transport World Cup fans from MetLife Stadium.
3: Oh, man.
0: 10 cops injured, dozens of people arrested, fights, a teenager was shot. There were 4 slashings or stabbings. Yeah, and then here are
1: stabbings.
0: Yeah, here are the R word Knick fans.
4: We burning this city down.
5: He's back up. You a dead man walking.
6: Jalen, when I catch you,
7: you better know it's Pride Month.
6: I'ma suck your. I'm changing my last name to Bronte.
8: San Antonio's fat ass women.
9: Wemby,
10: your long ass. I'ma if you wanna pull up.
11: We gonna send you back to France.
12: He's the biggest pussy in Texas.
13: Oh, Gianna, no.
14: That shit, yeah.
2: Oh my God!
1: What
2: war zone?
0: Yeah, and it sucks. Man. I feel bad for the players, for the Knicks, you know, players, because people like, okay, the Knicks. Immediately the story goes to this because this is part of the story.
3: Yeah,
0: and it's like, you know, the Eagles or, you know, any other Philadelphia team. It always goes to the fans doing dumb stuff.
1: Yeah.
3: Climbing the poles.
0: And it kind of, I think it takes away from their accomplishment.
1: Oh, of course it does. Now everyone hates New York.
0: Because then there's people like me that go, you know what? F the Knicks.
1: Yes.
0: You know, and they're dumbass fans.
1: Totally.
0: Yeah. I can't even be happy for Jerry O'Connell. We love Jerry. I'll give you a silver lining. I thought this was cool because the team plane was making its way back because they won in San Antonio.
1: Yeah. Which is always weird.
0: Yeah. Mm-hmm. So they made their way back to New York, and air traffic control routed them on approach back to the airport to pass all the major New York stuff.
1: Okay.
0: So, like, they got this really cool scenic view of being able to see the city all lit up in Knicks colors.
3: Oh, that's cool.
0: They went by the Statue of Liberty and everything else, and they gave them a shout-out as they were coming back in.
15: 8938, fly over the Verrazano Bridge, up the Hudson, the statue, and all the good stuff in New York. Please let the guys know New York Tracon, LaGuardia Tower, Kennedy Tower, maybe even Newark Tower, Westchester Tower. We're all on about 3 to 4 hours of sleep, but as happy as we could ever be. Congrats.
16: Yeah, for sure. They were they finally settled down about 30 minutes ago, but before that, there was a pretty excited bunch back there.
0: Yeah, pretty cool.
2: That's nice.
1: I don't love knowing that my pilots and air traffic controllers are going in 3 hours sleep, but I get the sentiment.
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31: The world is listening. Are you?
1: All right. Do you want good news or bad news first?
2: Ooh,
3: I vote good.
2: Yeah, good first. Good first?
1: Okay. The good news first?
2: That's what Soften the blow.
1: All right. Well, for the last 2 years, our friend here, Jeff Garcia, has been like an auxiliary player for the Woody Show. And he's been doing, you know, stuff for us, like sports and things, right?
2: Mm-hmm.
1: As of today, Jeff Garcia is the new executive producer for The Woody Show. And is now here full time. So welcome, Jeff.
2: Welcome,
40: thank
2: Jeff.
40: You, man. Excited to be here. I'm so thankful. Yeah. It's been a process.
1: It has been a process. Been months a process. And months and months. nothing else changes. Like, there's no other changes. Nobody has left the show. Nobody's leaving the show. Mm-hmm. There's just a kind of reallocation of resources, so to speak. And for the first time ever in my career of doing a show, I have what they would call like a traditional executive producer. Because to this point, I've done all of that job plus the host job, you know, and it's a lot. And so I just kind of got to the point where, you know, it's like, all right, well, I would like to have somebody, you know, handle all these other things that I've traditionally just done myself. And that was by my choice. It was created in a different way than most shows operate.
0: But then somebody like eventually like said, "Hey man, you know what? You should give this a chance and see how it works out." So that's what we're doing. Now, obviously there are producers on the show, executive producers in different, you know, forms doing different things. Now, Seabass, he was an executive producer for the show, hated dealing with the sales department and having to deal with all that kind of, as you can imagine, he's not really cut out for the back and forth of the
4: sales department. Loved it.
5: I was in the trunk of my car getting a dog costume on to go tape a bit at Taco Bell.
0: Right.
5: And I'm getting 15 emails about this spot needs to run on commercial needs to run on the blah, blah, blah, blah. I was like, what do you want me doing? Do you want me doing this or the other thing?
0: Right. So now he's more of like a creative producer, and he's got a job that's carved out just for the stuff that he really likes to do. So he goes to New York and he talks to nutjob Knicks fans, and he goes to do his carton arcs and things like that. So that's a position that has evolved. You know, Sammy, who's been the executive producer up until, you know, Jeff joining the show, she is still doing all of the other things that she's great, by the way, at dealing with all the stuff that Seabass hated, which is what, you know, made that a nice transition.
4: I cannot imagine Seabass doing the stuff that Sammy does. I can't wrap my head around like being the liaison between those departments.
5: To be super transparent, Gina, he also needed a content producer, and this was kind of a backdoor to get me in.
4: That's good, but I mean, I can't imagine you being like the liaison between like.
5: Well, it's just responding to emails.
4: Administration and sales.
5: It's just, hey, hey, Greg, did you record this thing for blah, blah, blah, this coffee company? He's like, yeah, I did, or no, I didn't.
0: There's a lot of organizational stuff. It's kind of like
6: a lot of back and forth.
0: It's also managing the team of people who work on the show and like a lot of the kind of inner workings of things that happen, you know, on a day-to-day basis. So it's great to have you here, Jeff.
40: It's great to be here. So you're saying I can't wear a dog costume?
0: I mean, you can.
4: Yeah.
40: Okay. No, it's been awesome, man. You guys have the best fans, and you guys are all pros. It's like, it's really cool being in the room. It's amazing.
0: Yeah, it's great to have you. So that's the good news.
4: We're fans.
6: Yeah. What's the bad news?
0: Now the bad news.
7: Happy! Hey everyone, it's happy, happy story time.
5: Oh no!
7: With the Woody Show.
0: Yo. So we haven't done this for a very long time. Happy, happy story time. It's always tragic news that's just being delivered over very kind of happy-go-lucky music. And this story is a story that everybody's talking about. The bungee jumping story.
4: Oh, God. Horrible. Nightmare.
5: I mean,
0: so, if you haven't heard too much about this, there was a bungee jumping video from Brazil that went viral. And it's this 21-year-old woman who was being carried, like, overhead by the staff of the bungee jumping operation toward the edge of this bridge for her bungee jump.
5: Which is how you do that sort of thing.
0: Yeah, right.
5: Yeah, that's normal.
0: Her very nervous fiance was filming the whole thing. Oh, God. And they had her up there. She's like in her arms out, you know.
4: The
0: tee.
4: Like crowd surfing.
0: And ready to go. And over the edge she goes. And as she was falling, one of the workers shouts, "Guys, the rope!" But it was too late. They had never attached the bungee
8: It's brutal, man.
0: To her legs.
5: In fact, with one angle, you could see it just sitting there.
0: It's just sitting there.
8: And that bungee cord like looks so thin.
5: Well,
8: it doesn't
5: true.
8: Even look like a regular bungee cord. It just looks like something you would just buy at Home Depot.
5: Well, you know when you go to a country that maybe has not so great safety regulations? Do something deadly.
4: Really screw around.
8: Greg can agree. And I've said this for years. I never want to go to Brazil. From everything that comes out of Brazil, like all the videos, the social media stuff, you got addicted, Greg, to all the murder videos out of Brazil.
6: Yeah, parts of it look gorgeous, but from people who I've spoken to that went to Carnival, they're like, never again. Like,
4: yeah. Wasn't you don't like coffee and chocolate?
6: One eyewitness account was, that one street was a river of blood.
4: Oh!
5: Isn't it like constant pickpockets and little kids?
6: Endless pickpockets.
0: Yeah. So anyway, over she goes. Fiance is watching the whole thing. The guys are screaming, "Guys, the rope!"
4: Oh.
0: So she, obviously, you don't survive that. Now, the staff freaked out and took off running.
4: Oh.
0: They scattered.
5: Again,
4: as
5: you do in Brazil.
8: Yeah.
0: And the cops tracked them down. They've been arrested. And so they're doing a whole investigation. But, I mean, you got to believe.
8: Right?
0: Dude, all on video.
4: It's really.
0: And I'm not sure how the justice works there in Brazil. But
5: that's not how you know.
8: Well, somebody might get a machete.
0: Not
8: to the face.
0: Not good. Well, there you go, you guys.
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35: You know, there's a first time for everything. And for something that all of us have known about for a long time, Amazon was a more recent discovery of Greg's. When I say recent, I mean the last handful of years.
36: Yeah, like maximum 2 years.
37: That's crazy.
36: I had never even seen the interface. Nothing. Yeah.
37: Good God.
36: Never.
35: Yeah.
38: And now once. You're obsessed.
36: And I'm pretty much obsessed.
35: Yeah. So, you know, Greg had for the first time an experience that most of us who have used Amazon for all these years I've had probably at least once, if not multiple times.
36: Okay. I didn't think this was even a thing, and it happened to me, and it rules. I ordered a patio umbrella because mine break every
35: he
36: five
35: He orders more God. Patio. I don't
36: He's
35: understand.
36: They break constantly.
35: But when you say break, what do you mean they break?
36: The slightest breeze goes by and they go flying and they snap.
1: Okay, so I've told Greg a billion times the answer to his problem. The stand that the umbrella goes, you know, how is it like a hole through the table?
36: No.
1: And it goes down into
36: just a freestanding stand, you know, just like a super heavy base, round shaped base.
2: So there's,
36: with
2: there's nothing
36: the
2: else.
36: The metal
2: holding it in
36: pole,
2: place.
36: And then you tighten the screws into the umbrella.
1: And it's then the umbrella,
36: heavy AF.
1: And the umbrella goes where?
36: It'll just like fall over.
1: No,
36: and
1: no,
36: break.
1: No. I'm saying like when you use
2: in your
1: it,
2: backyard.
36: Oh, it's freestanding.
1: So it's
36: like
1: not
36: between
1: so
2: move it anywhere.
36: A couple of chairs or something like that.
1: Okay, because the answer to this, and they sell them on Amazon. Mm-hmm. You get like the it's like a 100-pound umbrella base.
36: That's the next one I'm going to be getting.
1: But I've been telling you about this for 5 years.
36: Right, but my stands are not like weak or anything.
1: No, they're not. But it'll keep it from it'll.
3: Okay.
1: It'll keep it.
3: And, well, here's my argument.
1: And you also
3: is,
1: keep the umbrella down, right?
3: Yeah,
1: like you don't leave it open so it catches like a sail.
36: Right. That's the thing, though.
3: yeah, because
36: most of the time I keep them up and I'm like, the wind will pass real quick.
3: Uh-oh.
36: But no. This is why I get jealous of restaurants and hotels. They have these magical umbrellas that never seem to break.
3: Well, they close them.
1: Now, they close them.
36: They at night they do, but even then in the windy day, they're fine.
1: But most of those ones are... They've drilled into the concrete and they'll attach that way or they'll do something like that. So that's why I say get one of these 100-pound umbrella
36: bases. I need one
1: umbrella
36: with a 100-foot-long pole that I can put into the core of the earth.
3: But
36: apparently.
3: Even with the 100-pound base, if you're not closing it, it's going to rip.
1: Correct.
3: Tear.
36: Right. So anyway, the most recent one I bought, it was a color thing. I'm like, the other one faded and it looked like crap. So I wanted a new one. It arrived from Amazon. It was supposed to be... I can't remember what they called the color, sand, I think, like a beige, like a creamy beige. It was more of a pink color, and I said, nope, hate it, returning it. I have never, first of all, two firsts, never returned anything on Amazon. I've always been fine with whatever I got.
2: Oh, you're in for a treat.
36: So I go and hit process return, and it immediately said, you know what, just keep it. We'll refund you and keep it. I'm like,
2: It's way too expensive to send something like that back. Yeah. Just
1: you didn't
2: keep
1: want it.
2: It
1: until it was free.
36: Now I'm thinking like, who do I know that needs one?
3: Is it a backup one?
36: Gift them an umbrella. Well, it was supposed to be the main one. Now it's just sitting in brand new in the
1: backup
36: box.
1: Backup umbrella.
2: Isn't it great though?
36: I didn't know that was a thing. It rules.
3: Free.
2: It does happen.
36: You know
2: happen.
36: What? We'll go ahead and refund this and just keep
2: it.
36: Yeah,
2: it's too much of a pain in the ass for us to deal with.
3: Nice.
36: So that's my Amazon first.
1: I ordered something off Amazon yesterday, and it's so old-timey.
36: Whoa.
1: I'm going to show you a picture of it, Greg. You ready?
36: The object is old-timey?
1: Yeah, I ordered it. It's so old-timey. You ready?
36: Yeah.
1: It's arriving today.
36: Oh, my God.
2: Ow.
36: Oh, yeah. I'm shocked that you got that.
3: I don't even know what that is.
1: Okay, what is it?
36: That is a, is it called a shoehorn?
2: Yeah.
1: Shoehorn.
2: Ah!
1: I'll tell you why.
6: Is it the long one?
3: From this distance, it looked like a billy
36: combo.
1: It's a two-pack. There's the little short one like you'd see like at a shoe store or whatever. Yeah. And then there's one that's maybe, I don't know, it's less than 12 inches long.
2: It doesn't look like a golf club.
1: No, it's not like 2 feet. The reason is because when I take my shoes off, I don't untie them. I just I slip them off.
2: Same.
1: And then when I go to put them back on, I go, I'm too lazy. And so I'll just pick it up by the tongue. I'll jam my toes in there and then I'll kind of smash my foot into the shoe.
36: Yeah.
1: And I don't retie the shoe. The only time I ever retie the shoe is if they come untied.
3: Uh-huh.
1: But I try to avoid that as much as possible, which is one of the reasons I was asking recently about those Skechers slip-ins. I'm like, that would be convenient.
6: I'm about to say that we've created a fat and lazy way around this.
3: Yeah.
1: And so in the meantime, as I'm jamming my foot, I'm destroying the back of the shoe.
36: Yeah, of course.
1: And so I go, you know what I need to get?
36: And I've been meaning
1: to get it for like 5 months.
36: Oh my God.
1: I need a shoehorn.
2: You need a garter for your sleeve.
36: Would you like to add anything else to this order? Yeah, throw in a couple handkerchiefs.
1: Yeah, and some Moth's originals. Oh,
2: a derby hat.
3: Talking about outdoor umbrellas and shoehorns.
1: Yeah.
2: Oh.
1: These are real people things.
36: Yeah, sorry.
1: Sorry, Menace. Sorry, Menace.
3: I get it.
6: Can we talk about handkerchiefs now?
2: Neckerchiefs.
6: Neckerchiefs and handkerchiefs. It's cheap hour.
1: Yeah, I'll let you know how it goes.
36: Yeah, exciting stuff.
1: Yeah, right?
36: Yeah.
3: Wow,
36: I thought shoehorns were only for dress shoes.
1: Yeah,
36: they're for shoes.
2: Yeah, I thought it was for loafers.
36: Yeah, for loafers.
1: Yeah. I'm sure that's what they were intended for.
2: Do you have like a sitting bench to put your shoes on? Like, you should have gotten the long one so you could just stand and... shove it in there.
1: I mean, I'm still able to bend over. I'm not that fat.
36: No, and you should get
2: I just mean mean, you shouldn't have to like sit, you know?
36: You should get the shoes I have. They look like they're tied, but they are slip-on shoes.
1: Oh, they are?
36: Yeah, they rule.
2: My On Clouds.
1: So you guys are doing the same thing. It's just you don't. You know, yeah, but there are shoes built for that.
2: We just don't have a shoe hole.
1: Yeah.
6: There's no accessories.
1: Hey, and what a deal. I think for the two-pack, it was like $9.99.
3: Wow. Yeah, two-pack?
36: What's the going rate on
2: that's
36: two?
1: Because you get the longer one and you get the little short one. So.
3: Oh. Yeah, yeah. When you don't want to. My stretch that much.
6: Growing up, my dad
3: one.
6: Had a long shoehorn made out of animal bone that I think his dad bought in Africa or something.
1: Yeah. Wow. Those are the first thing I thought of. I think my grandfather had one.
6: Yeah.
1: Like,
2: out of elephant tusk.
1: Yeah, it was like leaning. It was like leaning in the corner of the room.
2: Oh my
36: god!
6: And
36: it's like,
6: used to beat. They didn't really use it for shoes. They used to beat kids.
1: Yeah, right. Yeah.
36: And the handle was harp seal fur, I believe.
1: Right, more Woody Show next. Hang on.
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1: Well, we're going to test out Sammy's privilege. It comes up a lot. Yeah.
2: Okay.
1: More recently, we're talking about how kids get gifts for everything.
2: Uh-huh.
1: Every little, like, Easter. Kids are getting gifts. She's like, well, yeah.
3: First day of summer.
1: Yeah. Right. Well, that's when you get blah, blah, blah, blah, blah. And we're like, this was your existence?
4: Yeah.
1: Yeah. Oh, well, my parents never blah, blah, blah, blah. We're like, what?
4: It's the part that she's just shocked that you're like, that's not just how it is.
1: Right.
4: Yeah.
1: Like, okay, so things that we already kind of know, right? But we're going to recap. Like, what's your first car gift? Did you pay for your car?
2: I didn't pay for it. But like, right. Greg, it was not a good car. I mean, it was older.
1: Did you pay for the car?
2: I did not, no.
1: Okay, you did not.
5: How about the insurance?
2: No.
1: Okay.
2: Not the gas either.
5: Of course not.
2: Oh my God.
1: Did you play travel sports, cheerleading? She did all that stuff.
2: I did cheer.
1: Yeah, right. Mm. New clothes or gifts for every holiday?
2: I mean, yeah, Easter and Christmas are the big ones.
5: Even holidays. Okay.

0: think of.
1: Yeah. Yeah, Easter. Like, everybody gets gifts on
2: Flag Day.
1: Yeah. And then, you know, did you ever live in an apartment, right?
3: What do you mean?
1: Well, yeah. No, I mean, where it's like...
4: Maybe growing up, did you ever live in an apartment?
1: Yeah.
3: Oh, no.
1: You see, you're right. Yeah, right.
5: Oh, no, like, yeah, like,
3: no, please.
1: See?
3: I know. I hear it now. But we have four kids. It would have been a tight squeeze.
1: Oh, see. If you have more than one kid, see, you just don't live there.
5: You have to move to a mansion.
3: I was the third kid, so they were in... Actually, no, never mind. They owned the duplex.
0: So, okay. I mean, when Tyler grew up with him plus his five brothers and his parents, they lived in a seven-bedroom house.
1: Is that where you lived, Tyler? Was it a seven-bedroom house, or was it something else?
6: Hell no. This thing was three-bed, two-bath. We fit six boys in two bedrooms.
5: Oh, okay. My God.
6: There was four in one room with two bunk beds.
7: I would just go sleep in the playground or something.
1: All right. So, again, this is just a test of Sammy's privilege. Because I don't think she's aware of it.
5: Yeah.
0: Yeah, yeah.
1: You know what I mean? Like, sometimes it's all about, like, just getting an awareness.
5: You just assume it's normal.
3: I'm not different from my friends.
0: Yeah. And it, no,
7: no,
0: see,
7: kidding.
0: No, that's the argument.
3: Wait,
0: hold on. That was the argument I was just about to bring up for you, Sammy. It's like, if you weren't exposed to anything else, then
5: how would you know?
0: You wouldn't know.
3: Right.
0: Yeah.
1: Okay, so we're going to have Sammy's privilege check.
5: Okay.
1: Coming up next. Maybe it'll be an eye-opener for her.
5: For the rest of us.
2: Maybe.
3: Or maybe I'm not as privileged as you think.
1: Oh,
5: yeah, we'll find out.
1: Yeah. Okay, yeah, I guess we'll find out next. Hang on.
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14: Tell how privileged Sammy is.
15: We'll find out once and for all.
14: You didn't have to pay for your own gas?
15: No.
16: Wow.
15: I wasn't allowed to
16: crazy.
15: Work.
16: Was not allowed.
14: Wow. Well, there's one of the questions.
16: Wow. It was illegal.
17: So would you have a gas card or just give you cash? Or?
15: Yeah. Well, there was, I mean, we just kind of had my dad's debit card and just use that. And then,
17: oh, my
15: God. Well,
16: checking things off the list.
15: We would have to pass it around because, you know, he paid for all of our gas. Okay. And there's four kids.
16: She has to stop talking to me because you got to get to your list.
14: Wow, man.
15: Yeah. But like whoever had it had to run errands too. Yeah, yeah. If they had it, it'd be like, oh, who has the card? And if you had it, you had to go to like the grocery store and pick up whatever they needed.
14: But this was always part of the discussion when it came time to, you're going to start driving. It's like, oh, well, you're going to have a car payment and your insurance and your gas. That was always part of like, I'm going to have to get this paper route or whatever you
15: babysit,
14: did. Babysit or get some job at the
17: restaurant.
14: Record store or the grocery store. Mm-hmm.
16: Well, I remember I shared in the 90s when I had to get my own insurance because my parents were like, you're not going to be under our insurance at all. I was paying $600 a month for the insurance.
15: Damn.
16: It's insane.
15: In the 90s?
16: In the 90s. That's
17: that
16: like
17: sounds,
16: a,
17: that sounds fake.
16: It was pretty much all my paycheck.
14: Okay. All right, Sammy, here we go. Mm-hmm. Where did you go on vacation as a kid?
15: We used to do a ski trip.
14: Okay.
15: Yeah.
14: Ski trip.
15: Mm-hmm.
14: Where?
15: Yeah. Vermont.
14: Vermont.
15: But I lived in Massachusetts.
14: Okay. Yeah. All right. Now, any other places? Like, did you, so it was always like, you had to go, you had to, like, travel somewhere for vacation? Not like staycation kind of stuff, like where you just go, like, you know, like somewhere, somewhere
15: when,
14: around
15: like
14: town.
15: When we went to our beach house.
14: Sammy, I need you to be completely. Yeah, yeah. Here's the thing: like, you have to be completely honest, full disclosure on all
15: these. Yes,
14: you can't be hiding stuff from
15: okay.
14: us.
15: But
14: this
15: hold
14: is
15: on.
14: For this
15: hold
14: is for your benefit as well.
16: We so did staycations at our beach house. Duh.
15: Stupid. Okay, the beach house was technically my grandma's that she shared with her sister.
14: Oh, so the family beach house.
15: It was a family beach house.
14: Did you guys have a crest? Did you have a family crest?
15: No, but I mean, because it was an older house, and had to go to the laundromat to do laundry
14: At the beach house.
15: At the beach house. And there was no cable, so we had to go, we could only rent VHS tapes at the video store to watch TV.
16: The latest.
14: So at what age was your first airplane? Trip
15: probably 7 or 8 to Disney World.
14: In Orlando. That was the first time you were on a plane.
15: Yes.
14: Okay.
18: Back to the ski vacations. Did you own your own skis?
15: Do you rent skis? Yes, we own.
16: Yeah,
15: don't see that. Yeah. God, are you dumb? Well, we
14: that's a good
15: year.
14: Question,
15: like,
14: dude.
15: We went all
14: You're
15: the
14: right.
15: time.
14: Yeah. Well, every time I've gone skiing, we always just rent skis.
18: Which isn't cheap either.
14: Yeah, that was like part of like a thing that we also like a. They would do these like trips for like the township would run these trips to like a Phillies game or to some little ski place. Just into Pennsylvania.
16: To the very diverse Vermont.
14: Yeah. Yeah. So they pile everybody on these like school buses. It wasn't like.
17: Did you guys have a ski swap? Remember there was like a traveling like market. It would come to town and they would sell ski stuff.
15: No.
17: It was called a ski swap.
14: Mm-hmm. Yeah.
15: Okay.
14: All right. So you talk about these kids. How many siblings you have?
15: Yes.
14: Total of 4 kids.
15: Yes.
14: Did everybody have their own room?
15: Not until I was a freshman in high school.
14: Okay.
15: So mostly no. Because my oldest sister was like a senior at that point too. By the time we got a...
0: Did you share the room?
15: I shared a room consistently until I was 11, until we moved. And then they kind of let us switch off until we got to the other house. So there was only a year or two until we moved that I didn't have to share a room.
18: Other house.
14: Do your parents still pay for any of your existing bills, like a cell phone?
15: No.
14: Or
15: no, they really don't. I promise.
14: Yeah?
15: Yes.
18: Your dad doesn't fill up the car when you come home?
15: No.
18: Okay.
14: Yeah?
18: He just did that.
14: Okay. So there's no like there's no existing stipend of any kind?
15: No.
14: For anything? Okay.
18: What's the last big bill your parents paid for you?
15: I don't know.
18: Divorce attorney? Mm.
15: Nope.
18: Yeah, okay.
14: Did your parents ever open a bill using your social security number?
1: You haven't really lived then.
0: Did your credit get ruined before you were in kindergarten?
1: Did you have a savings account? Then you looked at it the next day and it had no money in it?
15: No.
1: And you were like, how did that happen?
15: No. Yeah.
1: No?
15: But my dad, never mind.
14: We're one of your dad what?
1: He made you one?
15: No, because when we were younger, like, you know, college age-ish, like we were all of our accounts were connected, if you will. So we were signed up under our parents. They could see our accounts.
0: Mm-hmm. Right.
14: Okay. So, a custodial account.
1: Yeah. Right.
14: Did you have to pay for any of your school, or do your siblings have to pay for any college, or have to get loans?
15: My brother did. My brother had to get loans because his school was more expensive.
18: Mm. She did go to community college, so that's...
15: I did go to community college, yeah.
1: Yeah, I want to ask, like, during that time when you weren't paying for gas and you were going around town, when you would go out to restaurants with your friends, was that out of your own money, or how did you pay for those meals?
15: It just depended.
0: On what?
17: But you weren't allowed to work, so...
15: Right, well,
1: so how did you have money to buy those meals?
14: Did you have an allowance?
15: In high school, my parents gave me money.
1: Oh, yeah.
14: Was it an allowance?
15: No.
14: It wasn't an allowance.
17: It was just as needed?
1: It was just a card as needed?
15: Kind of, yeah.
14: So you didn't get an allowance?
18: Lucky.
15: No.
14: So how did you know how much money you had to spend? You could just spend whatever you wanted?
15: Yeah, but I also wasn't like, I wasn't nuts. I wasn't going shopping and stuff. But if I went to the movies, I'd be like, Dad, I'm going to the movies. He's like, that's fine. Take the card.
0: Wow. You're killing them.
18: Wow. Second.
14: Damn.
18: What was the youngest that you used a credit card or debit card of any kind?
15: It wouldn't have been until I could drive.
18: Okay.
15: Because I needed it for gas. Yeah. That would have been the start.
18: Yeah. Uh-huh. Yeah.
1: And I just want to remind you, Sammy, this is not a bad thing.
17: No,
0: they are so jealous.
1: No,
15: trust me, I'm not ashamed.
1: No.
15: Do I look ashamed?
1: No.
14: it's so foreign. Most of it's so foreign. You know. So you weren't. You didn't have an allowance. You weren't given an allowance.
15: No.
14: But you didn't really like. So you didn't have a spending. How did the spending work? Like, if you wanted to buy something, like you went to the mall with your friends, and you saw like a really kit shirt. Top.
15: Yeah.
1: Like, and you wanted it.
14: How would that work?
15: Yeah, I didn't do that too much. But if I did, I would call my dad and say, "Hey, I found this really cute top. I really want to get it. It's this much, and I'm going out tonight, and I don't really shop that much, and I really need it."
14: And you go, okay, daughter.
15: Okay.
18: When you would call
14: all right, white daughter.
18: When you would call him, how would you address him?
15: No, I just call him Dad.
18: Okay.
15: I'm not a daddy person.
0: Daddy.
1: I mean, at least she would call.
14: Okay.
1: You know, not
15: Yeah, I don't. Yeah, I didn't just run around spending.
17: Of the four kids, where do you fall? Number
15: three.
17: Three?
15: Mm-hmm.
17: Okay. And did he treat everybody like that?
15: Yeah.
14: Were one of your parents home when you got home from school? Was there always like a parent home?
15: Not always. Mostly my mom.
14: Because she was out getting
15: her
14: nails done or something? Or
18: it was a Woody wife sort of situation?
15: I mean, yeah, sometimes. but she worked for there was probably a 5 to 7 year period where she had a job.
14: Okay.
15: Once we were older. Mm,
18: gross.
14: Did you eat sushi before you were an adult?
15: When was the first time I had sushi? I was probably, I think I was like 19.
14: All right, when it comes to eating, did you have like you bring your lunch to school? Like, or do you get lunch at school? Did your parents give you the money to like buy lunch?
15: Well, it depended on if I wanted what they were serving at lunch that day. Or
14: but was it an option for you every day? Like, if you wanted to have, school lunch every day,
0: they would give you money for that.
14: Yeah.
1: Yeah.
15: Yeah, probably.
14: Yeah.
1: And when you had a school lunch ticket, was it a different color than everybody else's?
16: was no. It was a green and everybody else had red. And you're like, why?
14: That's right.
16: Yeah.
15: Oh, man.
14: So when you brought your lunch, there were days that you brought your lunch?
15: Yeah. Yes.
14: Was it in, did you have like some kind of like fancy lunch box? Or
15: well,
14: did
15: of course
14: you
15: I had a lunch box. Yeah. Yeah.
14: Like a brown bag.
0: Brown bag in it.
14: Yeah.
16: Well, hold on.
15: Until brown bags were cool.
16: Yeah.
15: Then it was
14: what,
15: like,
14: what kind of lunch box?
15: I remember having an Aladdin one. Yeah. I really liked that one.
18: Yeah. By the way, she still has a lunchbox today, except it's a fancy $75 Stanley cooler.
16: Yeah, but I bought that one.
15: Yeah, that was a Christmas present.
16: Yeah, but going real quick, though, do you know what I'm even referencing when it comes to having a different color lunch ticket?
14: Yeah, yes. What does that mean?
15: Mm-hmm. That either half of it's getting paid for, like by the school or the state or whatever it is, or the whole thing is. We used to have, like, some people would have a card where part of it was cut, and that meant it was partially paid for, and other kids had like the free.
16: Okay.
14: All right,
16: cool.
14: All right, she knows that.
18: All right. And you were not friends with those people, of course.
15: Yes, I was. One of my best friends. Whatever. My best friend had a
14: not allowed to sit at her table.
16: Yeah, you wouldn't be. I mean, you're friends, but you wouldn't be seeing
18: them. We're talking
16: them.
18: To someone who saw a Mean Girls and is like, oh, the plastics are right.
16: Yeah.
18: I get it.
14: Did you have a TV in your room?
15: Yeah.
14: Oh.
15: Yeah, we I got a TV for
0: that
15: Christmas.
0: Was the laugh means it was a big TV.
17: Unheard no. of.
14: We were not allowed.
17: I knew one guy that had his own TV in his room, and it was like going to the White House. Like, where are we?
15: Yeah.
17: This is insane. It's in your room.
15: What? Yeah. That was my big thing one year for Christmas, and I was probably 8 or 9.
0: What?
15: And I got a 13-inch TV. And it was very exciting.
14: Yeah, but it had a VHS connected to it, Greg. Like Seabass had in his basement. That had. Yeah. Remember you said the TV
17: like
14: that
17: the
14: had
17: porn.
14: The
18: oh yeah
17: the DVD combo thing
14: VCR nice. Combo.
18: And to be fair, it was okay because she got really good grades her entire thing, you know, career, school career.
16: Yeah.
18: So it was
15: I was a good kid. And I was at the time getting a grade.
18: You never wrote up. You didn't read a single book in high school.
15: That was high school. I got this when I was like 8, and I was still doing good in school.
16: Yeah, thank you.
14: Well, you're doing well in school.
17: It's doing goodly.
16: Yeah.
14: That's carried over like into my parenting. My kids are not allowed to have TVs in their room.
17: Oh, I thought they did for some reason.
18: Oh, it's a
15: they have phones and iPads, though.
14: But they're not allowed. When we go to bed at night during the school year, my wife takes the phones and stuff. Mm. Like nothing in their room.
16: Same.
18: Good.
14: Yeah. Yeah, not a lot of that. All right, see. Talked about the allowance. Do you have a pool?
15: Once I was in high school, yes.
14: Above ground or?
15: It was in ground.
14: In ground.
16: In ground.
0: Fuck you. Yeah. Right.
14: Did you ever have a birthday party at a place like where, you know, like Sky Zone or Chuck E. Cheese or?
15: Got like a
14: like when you had birthday parties with all like for your friends when you were younger.
15: Uh-huh.
0: Like were they anywhere outside your home?
14: Yeah.
15: Or
14: did you just like go to a park?
16: Yeah, like GSE.
15: No, I had one at a nature sanctuary because I was cool.
16: My parents rented out the whole place.
15: And I had one, I mean, like at the place that we did dance at, you know, one of those kind of birthday parties.
14: Yeah.
15: I had, there was one where we all went to the salon and got our hair and nails.
0: Oh, my God. Nice.
3: Oh, that's cheap. Jelly.
14: Right. Were your birthday cakes, are they homemade or they bought at the store? Like store-bought, like custom?
15: Store-bought.
14: Mm.
17: The same kid that had the TV in his room, he had a birthday party at Chuck E. Cheese. It was my first time going. And his dad gave each kid at the birthday party $5 to play video games. I thought I was Rockefeller.
14: $5.
0: What?
14: Jeff, what do you got there?
3: A great text. It says, Sammy isn't that privileged. The rest of y'all are just busted.
14: Which
3: is right.
14: Yeah. Right. Did your parents ever make you go to the store to buy them cigarettes?
15: No, my parents did not smoke. No. Mm.
18: I had a friend who did that.
16: Yeah.
14: Did you ever get a pair of shoes like Payless?
18: Pay what? What is that?
15: I'm sure I did.
0: BOGO.
16: I'm sure.
15: Yeah.
0: Buy one, get one.
14: I think you would know.
16: Yeah.
18: What does the inside of a Salvation Army look like?
14: When you're not there to drop stuff off.
16: Yeah. Goodwill.
18: The inside. Where you get to buy things.
16: Yeah, not in the back where they have their little.
14: Yeah, not the intake area.
15: Yeah, I've been there to get like costume stuff.
0: Oh. What did your shoe carnival DJ sound like?
15: What?
0: Do you guys remember those? There was a DJ inside the shoe carnival.
14: There was?
0: Yes. I wanted to be that so bad. You played music.
18: Did you know there's such a thing as a secondhand bakery?
15: What?
16: Yeah.
17: No. Oh, like the day old.
16: Yeah.
0: Oh, I didn't know that.
16: Yeah, the hostess.
17: Yeah.
14: I loved that place. The thrift stores. Yeah. Uh-huh.
17: They would sell the little pies.
18: Across from the Salvation Army was the thrift store for bread.
14: Yeah.
16: Yeah.
18: We would go to both.
17: Yeah. That was a big day out.
16: It was bomb, man. You get so much.
14: I mean, we are kind of new going into it, but I mean, probably, it sounds pretty. Sounds pretty privileged.
0: Yeah.
15: Pretty normal.
0: Somebody said, I knew Sammy was white, but damn.
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20: So we gave Sammy a privilege quiz, asking her different questions based on her childhood, not her current life, but like when she was growing up. We've heard so many different things, like talking about getting gifts for Easter.
21: Yeah, yes.
20: And like, oh yeah, we would get blah, blah, blah, blah.
21: Like not chocolate, but gifts.
20: Yeah, right, yeah. Somebody on the text said, to me, the rich kids had braces.
21: Could afford braces.
20: We used to call the day-old bread store, the hostess outlet, the used bread store.
22: Dude.
23: That was an exciting day.
35: I miss that place.
23: Yeah. Bring it back.
20: We used to cross the bridge into Mexico to get cartons of cigarettes with my mom because they were cheaper and they would give you free matches.
21: Wow.
20: Sweet. Yeah, pretty cool. I used to give my mom cigarettes. She also would take my Tooth Fairy money to buy them sometimes.
21: Oh, no. That's horrible.
35: R.I.P.
20: Y'all sound so jealous. Good for Sammy's dad to be successful and generous enough to provide such a good life for his kids.
21: For real.
20: Absolutely.
21: Yeah. Hell yeah.
20: Absolutely. It's just being... The thing is, it's an awareness. You know, like when something good happens, whether it happens all the time like Sammy's did, or like every once in a while something really cool would happen, just to be able to like be aware of it and acknowledge it.
23: Yeah.
20: Right.
1: that it wasn't just, you know, a thing that happens for everybody.
2: This person
21: I'm aware
2: says,
21: of a great life.
2: She wasn't privileged, but her time period and Woody's were very different. Times changed. As someone Sammy's age in New York, I had similar upbringing and we weren't rich. That's just the times.
3: No, that's not.
2: See, that's the thing.
3: There are kids today who don't get gas cards.
2: But this is the lack of maybe awareness. And, you know, God bless you. Not your fault necessarily, because like you just don't have an appreciation or realize.
1: You weren't exposed to it. That's all.
2: You know.
21: But other things in an Easter basket besides candy is a time period thing.
2: I don't think so. You either have money for that kind of stuff, you know, or you don't.
21: There's some
2: kids that don't have any choice. As soon as they're old enough to work, they're told they got to go work.
21: Yeah.
2: To kind of chip in. Somebody said, so Sammy, speaking of which, you weren't allowed to work as a teenager. What does that mean?
23: Yeah, that's right.
2: 650 is a question about that.
21: Right. So I was not allowed to work. We were told that school and essentially cheer for me was my work. And my dad would say, you have the rest of your life to work. Don't start now. But being in an activity in school and participating in school was not an option. I had to. I chose cheer, but I would have had to do soccer or be in band or do something
23: other than
21: just school. Yeah, because we weren't allowed to like just go to school and then do whatever we wanted with our time and go hang out with our friends and not have a job and not participate in anything, because that's when you start doing shady things.
2: So how did you learn the value of a dollar?
21: Like
2: where did that come from? If you didn't have an allowance, you weren't expected to do, you know, whatever to earn money so you have money to spend, to know that, oh, I had to do X, Y, and Z. I had to mow seven people's lawns to be able to afford this whatever CD
23: so
2: that
23: I'm
2: I wanted.
23: Value it.
8: Yeah, probably when you started working.
21: Right, exactly. I still worked once I was in college.
2: I know, but you didn't learn the value of a dollar until college?
21: I mean, I think I still did, because I still had to ask my dad for stuff. Oh. And that, but I know that sounds like
2: silly,
21: government. But at the same time, it's like, is it worth it to go ask him and do, like, it's not like I just ran around with a card and nobody questioned anything and yeah. I wasn't.
3: She learned the value of asking.
2: Okay. Well, so on a scale of 1 to 10, what did you give yourself?
21: I gave myself a 7.
2: A 7?
21: Yes. Okay. And I had initially put 8. But I changed it to a 7 because you guys didn't let me explain. But I got a car in 2005, and that car was a 1991 car, so it was old.
2: Oh, yeah.
21: And I know you guys are like, "Oh,
2: it was old and free."
21: I know, but I had.
8: But it wasn't cool.
21: You don't understand. Most of my friends' cars were free for them, and were not as old as mine.
2: Okay. Yep. Well,
3: peer pressure.
23: You had the junker.
1: Yeah.
2: Yeah. All right. We got the average on the text as well, which we're going to give you here in a second.
21: Yeah.
2: Menace, what did you give her on a scale of 1 to 10 on the privilege scale?
1: I also gave her a 7.
2: A 7. Okay.
1: Now, I mean, she did have a pretty awesome life, but it wasn't like her privilege wasn't at a level where she was vacationing in Bora Bora. It was only at, you know, the family
2: beach house.
21: Right. That, by the way, was technically not ours. It was my grandma's.
1: And her free car wasn't like a Mercedes or BMW or anything like that.
2: Mm-hmm.
1: So I can't put her at an 8 or 9 or 10
2: mm-hmm.
1: because it wasn't like this extremely lavish. It was a good life, but it wasn't an extremely lavish lifestyle.
2: I had the same sort of thought as you.
1: Yeah.
2: I didn't go as low as a 7. That's why I gave her a 9.6.
21: Oh, 9.6.
2: I couldn't quite give it a 10, but I gave her a 9.6 for those reasons.
3: Again, you got to think, what percentage of kids had what she had? It's probably less than 10%, less than 5%.
2: Right. But, and also, this is as close to 69 as I can get.
23: Right. Get it.
2: 9.6.
1: But she wasn't, at a 9.6, I'm thinking like kids are taking private jets somewhere to go.
2: No, but that's why.
3: That's
2: that would have been a 10. That would have been the 10.
3: How many? There's
1: that's almost a 10.
3: But that's 0.0001. We talk about the normal distribution. 0.0001% of kids have a private jet. Right.
1: You know, I'm always bad at percentages.
2: Seabass, what'd you give her?
3: Mine was 8.5.
2: 8.5.
3: And because again, when she said, "Oh, I have a crappy car," that she paid nothing for. Never
2: not was
3: she
2: the gas.
3: Was she ever out in the driveway changing her own oil at the age of 15 like I was? No, of course not.
21: My dad would kill killed me because I would have got oil all over the driveway or in the street right outside the house.
3: Take it to your friend's
2: house. On the paver stone driveway.
3: And by the way, the whole like, oh, school is your job. Well, again, she didn't read a book in high school, so her dad wasn't making, wasn't really following up on the whole go to school, you know, as a, like, yeah, a hard, as a job sort of thing.
21: I had a 4.0 when I was a senior. Thank you.
3: Yeah. Again, you went to a crappy school and you were not following. Again, this has to go with accountability. When you don't have to work for what you earn, for what you get, that accountability bridge is severed.
2: Greg.
8: I went with an 8.
2: Okay.
8: The one thing I'm going to give her some slack on, and I agree with the texter, and you're not being intellectually honest if you disagree, the TV in the bedroom for you as a kid, to me, massive deal. Mm-hmm. Nowadays, there's TVs in bathrooms. There's TVs everywhere. They're, you know, very common. But the TV thing pushed me over the edge. Like, that's crazy. Everything that you did is very lucky and nice. 8.
21: Okay. I agree.
2: Gina, I'm sure there's
9: On the menace track here, I think it was an incredibly privileged life for someone in the middle class, upper middle class. But like you said, she's not like spending every Christmas in London or whatever. So for that reason, I'm giving her a 7.5.
2: All right. 7.5. Jeff G.
10: I'd started out at an 8, Sammy, but when you said the two words beach house, it went up to a 9.
9: Wow.
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1: Hi, good morning. It's Mel Taylor, and I don't know. It's been like one of those weird mornings. I'm hanging in there today. I will take requests, let you know what's up here in just a few minutes. Have a little coffee. It's lit. It's my understanding.

0: Hawaii's alternative rock, Star 99.1. Hi, good morning. It's Mel Taylor, and I hope you are having a great day today, whatever that you got going on. It's been sort of a weird Tuesday, but I just had a coffee, and I'm feeling much better. I wanted to, you know, be up and rocking for you today. I got a bunch of great tunes for you. I do have two more chances today for you to win $2,500, which is all part of our $250,000 USA giveaway, which we're giving you $2,500 so that you can go do some traveling here in the States and see just how gorgeous that the United States is. 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

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Weezer's playing the Friday nights for our iHeartRadio Music Festival, and that's sold out in minutes. 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But I will tell you, we will have more chances for you to win. It's Tame Impala. It's Dracula.

What's up, Mel Taylor here on Star 99.1. The neighborhood is on the island now officially and live at Blaisdell Arena tonight. Might be able to snag some tickets. I don't know, you can check at Ticketmaster.com. And good luck. 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

0: Star 99.1, Hawaii's alternative rock. Let's take a look today at your random facts. So in 1993, video game NBA Jam grossed $1 billion, $2.3 billion in today's money, worldwide in its first 12 months of release. That was three times as much as the highest grossing movie of 1993, which was Jurassic Park. Wolves do not actually howl at the moon. Wolves howl together in harmony to make it sound like there are more of them together than they actually are. About 8.6 million lightning bolts strike the earth every single day. That's like 100 every second, by the way. There's only one person who's had a losing record as the University of Kansas men's basketball coach, and that was James Naismith, the guy who actually invented basketball. His record as their coach was 55-60 from 1898 to 1907, and the longest river in Antarctica to the Onyx River, 20 miles long. Every other continent's longest river is at least 100 times longer. That's a look today at your random facts.
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2: 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Lainey Wilson. 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

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It's Flagpole.

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1: Oh, Isis. And do you think that they're going to put out another record? 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I hope that's the case. And I'm going to see them next year. I know it. It's yellow card.

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1: Coming up here in just a few minutes, we'll take a look at your national calendar for the day. What's up? What to celebrate? What to get after?
0: I haven't even looked yet, to be honest with you. Normally I look, but it's been summer and it's just a little bit different around my household. 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

0: Hawaii's alternative rock, Star 99.1. Let's go ahead today and take a look at your national calendar. It is the 16th of June, 6/16, 2026. Lots of sixes in there. All right, today, if it's your birthday, happy birthday. One of my ultimate faves, Tupac Shakur today. He passed away in 1996, which I cannot believe that was 30 years ago. It's crazy. All right, let's see. Today, it's National Fudge Day. So rock that out. And that's honestly the only thing that's on the list today. Tomorrow, though, you got Cherry Tart Day and Apple Strudel Day. Oh, my gosh. Apple Strudel, so good. Root Beer Day. It's also Eat Your Veggies Day. So maybe tomorrow you think about for lunch or dinner, eat your veggies. Tomorrow, it's National Want to Get Away Day. And I should mention on Thursday, it's National Splurge Day. So you'll be able to take advantage of that in so many different ways.
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2: 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Chesney, Lainey Wilson, Major Lazer, Muse. Snoop Dogg, Weezer. 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
1: It's kind of weird thinking, you know, Foo Fighters have traveled all around the world, but they've never been to India. And they're going to do two shows coming up in January of next year. And tickets on sale today. It's apparently a huge big deal. It's summer. 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

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And that album, Beginning to End, by the way, so good. 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
1: On the Friday nights for iHeartRadio Music Festival, you'll get to see Weezer. Whether you are going in person or you're going to watch it at home, like I will be watching it. I don't know. Maybe I'll win some tickets. Actually, I can't. But you have a chance to win more tickets.

What's up? Mel Taylor here on Star 99.1. The neighborhood is on the island now officially and live at Blaisdell Arena tonight. Might be able to snag some tickets. I don't know. You can check at Ticketmaster.com. And good luck. Going to be a great show tonight. So it's Star 99.1.

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Are you addicted to shopping? The new trend apparently is fake online stores that help shopping addicts save money. I'll explain coming up here in just a few minutes. It's actually kind of weird. It's crazy.

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1: 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So this is an interesting one. Maybe it's for a shopping addict, maybe it's for fun, or maybe it's just a big freaking waste of time. So apparently people get a big rush of dopamine when you get to click the complete purchase button. Well, online shopping is huge over in South Korea, and a lot of young people

0: People are dangerously addicted. So there's a new trend of fake stores. 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
2: 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Major Lazer. 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Snoop Dogg, Weezer, Zara Larsson,
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1: Breaking Benjamin. And just last week, they said that they're actually done with this next album. Finally, like, it's taken them a long time, but they're tweaking the artwork. We'll have some details here very soon.

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1: 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I don't know. I feel like it's going to have just all the vibes. It's Mio's new album out next month. It's Be With You. It seems my-

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Hawaii's alternative rock, Star 99.1. All right, thinking about our next holiday, Juneteenth is this week, and then you've also got 18 days till the 4th of July, and it's a big one this year. 250 years. It's Green Day with Holiday, and we're always waiting for that next holiday.

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